That was the prelude to the opera Lachme by Léo Delibes, Michel Plasson with the Toulouse Capital Orchestra. We go from the first bit of a work to the last bit, in this case, the fourth and final movement of Max Bruch's Scottish Fantasy. Sort of a concerto with David Oistrakh on the violin and Jascha Hornstein leading the London Symphony Orchestra.

final movement of Max Bruch's Scottish Fantasy. Give yourself a point for every bit of Scottish tune that you heard in that. Yasha Horenstein with the London Symphony Orchestra and David Oistrakh on the violin. Haydn now, his second to last symphony. That would make it the symphony number 103, its fourth and final movement. Thomas Beecham with the Royal Philharmonic. And then we'll hear part of the music that Edvard Grieg wrote for the play Peer Gynt. This is Peer Gynt's Homecoming, sometimes called Stormy Evening on the Sea. Paul van Kempen with the Dresden Philharmonic in 1940.

was Peer Gynt's Homecoming, sometimes called Stormy Evening on the Sea, from the Peer Gynt, music, of course, by Grieg. Before that, the fourth movement of Haydn Symphony No. 103. Now, one piece to complete the first half hour of my Thursday show, Liszt's Consolation No. 3, Vladimir Horowitz on the piano.

0: lists Consolation Number 3 with Vladimir Horowitz, the pianist. U.S. News, sports, business, and weather updates next.
1: Here's a U.S. news update, together with sports and business news. President Donald Trump has criticized what he called an unpatriotic vote after the House of Representatives passed a measure seeking to halt further military action against Iran. The lower chamber's vote is largely symbolic and carries no binding legal force. The rebuke comes amid ongoing tensions between the Trump administration and Congress over the president's authority to engage militarily without legislative approval. A new study has found that regular exercise in middle age is linked to better brain health in later years. Researchers tracked over 1,200 people for 30 years, discovering those who stayed active had sharper memories and thinking skills. The protective effect remained even after accounting for other healthy habits. The Dow Jones Industrial Average achieved an all-time intraday high, on track for its 15th record close of 2026. However, a revenue miss from Broadcom weighed heavily on semiconductor stocks, dragging the sector lower despite the broader market rally. The Dow surged over 900 points, while the Nasdaq also posted significant gains. Elsewhere, Bank of America announced plans to hire nearly 4,000 summer interns and campus recruits, and the White House is reportedly planning a $700 million push to build coal plants. Keep listening for a world news bulletin at the top of each hour.
2: A look at current temperatures across the U.S. In Boston, it is 74. Chicago is at 85. Denver, 83. New York is showing 77. Los Angeles, 73. And San Francisco, 64. Seattle is 66. And here in small town Texas, the temperature is 82. Our next look at U.S. weather will be at the bottom of the next hour.
0: David Rao here, taking you back to the music with Brahms. This is his third symphony, its fourth movement, Frederick Stock with the Chicago Symphony Orchestra. Aria, popular classical music, making the world a better place, one song at a time.

The fourth movement of the third symphony of Brahms, Friedrich Stock with the Chicago Symphony Orchestra. We turn to Luigi Boccherini now, his concerto for cello and orchestra. We'll hear the third movement, Ton Koopman with the Amsterdam Baroque Orchestra, and on the cello, Yo-Yo Ma. After that, the Funeral March of a Marionette, music by Charles Gounod, performed by Alfred Hertz and the San Francisco Symphony Orchestra. This might well be the oldest recording in my show today, because it dates back to 1927. Let me just have a quick look ahead at what we have at the start of the... I think it might be the oldest piece today.

1927 recording of Charles Gounod's Funeral March of a Marionette, Alfred Hertz and the San Francisco Symphony Orchestra. Before that, the B-flat major cello concerto of Luigi Boccherini, Ton Koopman and the Amsterdam Baroque Orchestra, with Yo-Yo Ma giving us its third movement. For sure, two more pieces this hour, starting with the Allemande from the Lady Radden's suite of Hubert Parry, William Boughton and the English String Orchestra, and then a fast polka by Johann Strauss Jr., Light as a Feather. It helps when you're doing a fast polka. Karl Makowski and the Vienna Volksoper Orchestra. If time allows, we'll hear one of Zdeněk Fibich's Moods, Impressions and Reminiscences, the number 19, Radoslav Kvapil on the piano.

0: Welcome to the encore repeat of David's Daily Delights show. His show runs from 7 till 12 every morning, U.S. Central Time, and then repeats from 7 till 12 every evening.
1: David Rowell here. Welcome to the start of the second hour of my Thursday show. World news and weather, and then a historical recording.
2: Here are world news headlines. Ukrainian President Volodymyr Zelensky has proposed a direct meeting with Russian President Vladimir Putin, calling for face-to-face talks to end the war. The proposal comes as fighting continues, with Russia launching heavy aerial attacks on Ukrainian cities in one of the deadliest offensives in months. Meanwhile, Ukraine has expanded its own strikes on Russian oil facilities, leaving Crimea short of fuel. The conflict is increasingly impacting major Russian cities as well. Zelensky has proposed face-to-face talks with Putin in an open letter, stating that only direct engagement between the two countries could end the war. The Ukrainian president issued the call as the United States focuses its attention on Iran. Hezbollah has rejected a renewed ceasefire agreement that was reached between Israel and Lebanon. The United States announced the ceasefire on Wednesday night following fresh talks. Police in the Netherlands are investigating the suspected drugging and sexual assault of multiple women, raiding suspects' homes after receiving tip-offs from German and British authorities.
3: A look at international temperatures. In London, it is 56. Paris is 54. Berlin is 59. And Rome is 64. In Asia, Beijing is 73. Singapore is 87. And Tokyo is 67. In Sydney, it is 62.
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1: On this day in 1951, a sad day, the passing of Serge Koussevitzky, the Russian-come-American conductor, composer, and originally double bassist, best known for his long tenure, 25 years with the Boston Symphony Orchestra, from 1924 to 1949. I have to say, he's done two things that I've never done but would love to do. The first one is he married a very wealthy woman and put her money to good use in pursuit of his musical studies. He practiced conducting in his own home with a student orchestra. And then when he decided he was ready to make a debut as a conductor, he hired an orchestra and had a major debut featuring Rachmaninoff's Piano Concerto No. 2 with the composer at piano. And oh, did I mention the orchestra that he hired? Not just your sort of high school band. He hired the Berlin Philharmonic. Lucky man. He left Russia after touring around Europe for a while, ended up in the United States and became conductor of the Boston Symphony Orchestra in 1924 and did a great job of building it from an ordinary orchestra into an extraordinary orchestra during that period. Whether it still can fairly claim that title or not these days is a matter of some debate that we are certainly not going to enter into. Amongst his students and protégés included Leonard Bernstein. Bernstein once got a pair of cufflinks from Koussevitzky as a gift and thereafter wore them at every concert he conducted. Interesting little sidebar story. His nephew, Favi Adolfovich Koussevitzky, changed his name when he became the music director of the Indianapolis Symphony Orchestra and called himself Fabian Savitsky. He didn't want to be called Koussevitzky because he didn't want to be accused of benefiting from nepotism. That's very high-minded, wasn't it? Let's hear Serge Koussevitzky with the Boston Symphony Orchestra, a 1944 recording, so 20 years into their association. Here's the marvelous second movement of Beethoven's Seventh Symphony. Such a wonderful study in what you can do, taking a very simple little do, do, do, do, do, just a very simple little two-bar theme, and building it, and building it, and building it. A great lesson in composition, harmony, orchestration, all the things that you need to know if you're a great composer.
0: Aria, the world's best classical music, now being broadcast to the world.

That was a 1944 recording with Serge Koussevitzky and his Boston Symphony Orchestra, giving us the second movement of Beethoven's Seventh Symphony. Tchaikovsky now has lovely serenade for strings. We'll hear the third movement. And I might just hint, it is possible we might hear some more of the serenade for strings a bit later on today.

That was the third movement of Tchaikovsky's Serenade for Strings, Yuri Simonov, with the Royal Philharmonic. A little piece to take us down to the bottom of this hour, the Overture to Bluebeard by Jacques Offenbach, Jean Martinon with the London Philharmonic.

0: That was the Overture to Bluebeard, an operetta by Jacques Offenbach, Jean Matignon with the London Philharmonic. U.S. News, Sports, Business, and Weather Updates next.
1: Here's a U.S. News update, together with Sports and Business News. President Donald Trump has hit back at what he calls an unpatriotic vote after the House of Representatives rebuked him over Iran. The lower chamber of Congress passed a measure seeking to halt further military action, though the vote is seen as largely symbolic. This development comes as tensions continue between the White House and lawmakers over the direction of the conflict. Trump's former national security adviser, John Bolton, is also expected to plead guilty in a classified documents case, having reportedly reached a deal with prosecutors. A new study has found that regular exercise in middle age is linked to better brain health in later years. Researchers tracked over 1,200 people for 30 years, discovering those who stayed active had sharper memories and thinking skills. The protective effect remained even after accounting for other healthy habits. The Dow Jones Industrial Average hit an all-time intraday high and is on track for its 15th record close in 2026. However, a revenue miss from Broadcom is hitting semiconductor stocks, weighing on the broader market. The Dow was seen at 51,597 points. Bank of America is planning to hire nearly 4,000 summer interns and campus recruits, according to reports from June 3rd. Keep listening for a world news bulletin at the top of each hour.
2: A look at current temperatures across the country. Boston is 72, Chicago 82, and Denver 81. New York is 75, Los Angeles 70, and San Francisco 62. Seattle is 64, and here in small town Texas, it's 81. Our next look at U.S. weather will be at the bottom of the next hour.
0: David Rowell here, taking you back to the music with a slightly more genteel part of Hector Berlioz's tone poem, Harold in Italy. Last time and the time before that I've played a selection from that tone poem, it's been the fourth part, The Orgy of the Brigands. Only just suitable for us delicate souls, a title like that. So here is the much more genteel second part of the tone poem, The Pilgrim's Procession. Much more appropriate. We have Andre Leonard with the Bratislava Radio Symphony Orchestra and Milan Teleski on the viola.
3: This is Aria, popular classical music, every day and everywhere.

The second movement of Harold in Italy by Berlioz, the Pilgrim's Procession, it's called. Andre Leonard with the Bratislava Radio Symphony Orchestra and Milan Telesky, the violist. We're going to hear a little bit of Vivaldi's Four Seasons, the Autumn Concerto, the third movement, Karl Munchinger and the Stuttgart Chamber Orchestra, Reinhold Barchet on the violin. And then we'll hear the march called Folk Songs from Somerset, from Vaughan Williams' English Folk Song Suite, Neville Marinette with the Academy of St. Martin in the Fields.

From the folk songs from Somerset, that was A March. Music from Ray Vaughan Williams' third suite of English folk songs. Little Mariner and the Academy of St. Martin in the Fields. Before that, the Allegro movement of the Autumn Concerto from Vivaldi's Four Seasons. A little bit out of season, unless you're one of those people who like to do a Christmas in July celebration next month, in which case you might be thinking of Christmas. It's François-Joseph Gossec's Christmas Suite. We'll hear the Siciliana and Le Chant, Vaughan Jackson with the London Symphony Orchestra. And then, in contrast to the beautiful, gentle, soft, flowing prelude to Act 1 of Lohengrin, we're going to hear the prelude to Act 3, which couldn't be more different. Music by Richard Wagner, performed by Arturo Toscanini and the Philharmonic Symphony Orchestra of New York.

0: Welcome to the encore repeat of David's Daily Delights show. His show runs from 7 till 12 every morning, U.S. Central Time, and then repeats from 7 till 12 every evening.
1: David Rowell here. Welcome to the start of the third hour of my Thursday show, World News and Weather, and then a look at today in musical history.
2: Here are world news headlines. A 26-year-old man has been charged with murder following a fatal stabbing in Bristol. The incident took place in the St. Paul's area on Tuesday evening, where a 24-year-old man was found with serious injuries and later died. The suspect is due to appear before magistrates in Bristol today. Police have appealed for any witnesses to come forward. Ukraine's President Zelensky has proposed face-to-face talks with Russian President Putin in an open letter. Zelensky stated that only direct engagement between the two countries could end the war, especially as the United States focuses on Iran. The letter was released 2 hours ago.
3: Temperatures around the world. London is 55, Paris is 53, Berlin is 59, and Rome is 64. In Asia, Beijing is 76, Singapore is 88, and Tokyo is 69. Down under, Sydney is 64.
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1: On this day in musical history, we've already mentioned a sad day in 1951 when Serge Koussevitzky, the Russian-American. On this day in musical history, we've already mentioned a sad day in 1951 when Serge Koussevitzky, the Russian-American conductor, passed away. A couple of singers in 1917, the birth of Robert Merrill, the American baritone. He was with the Metropolitan Opera for 31 years between 1945 and 1976. Born in Brooklyn, passed away in 2004. And in 1966, the Italian mezzo-soprano Cecilia Bartoli, born in Rome. She's still with us, and she's widely known for her performance of music by Bellini, Handel, Mozart, Rossini, and Vivaldi. She has what's been described as a voice that has fully developed sumptuousness of the lower register, vibrancy of the middle range, and a top that is limpid and powerful. I don't usually think of limpid and powerful in the same breath, but who knows? She's become the first woman, as of January 2023, to become the director of the Monte Carlo Opera. Congratulations, Ms. Bartoli. We're going to hear her now singing the role. It's called a trouser role, where a woman plays the part of a man in an opera. Just goes to show there's nothing new under the sun, doesn't it? In this case, the opera The Marriage of Figaro, and she's playing the part of the page Cherubino and sings this aria in, I think, Act Two. Georgi Fischer with the Vienna Chamber Orchestra and Cecilia Bartoli.
5: Aria, popular classical music, making the world a better place, one song at a time.

to my mind, perhaps Mozart's most approachable opera, The Marriage of Figaro. We heard an aria from Act Two with the page Cherubino singing of his aspirations and concerns and all those sorts of things that young men and young women harbour. Cecilia Bartoli singing the part of Cherubino. She was born on this day in 1966. Rimsky-Korsakov now, his orchestral tour de force, Capriccio Espagnol, Paul Perret with the Detroit Symphony Orchestra.

Great. Music by Rimsky-Korsakov, performed there by Paul Perret and the Detroit Symphony Orchestra, the Capriccio Espanol, the Spanish Caprice. Two more pieces. One, the first one being a magnificent piece of music by Handel. And no, it's not from the Messiah. It's his first coronation anthem with the name Zadok the Priest. Robert King with the King's Consort and Choir. And then after that magnificent piece with that very long build-up, we go to Feuerfest and Polka by Joseph Strauss, which was written for a safe-making company that wanted to celebrate their, 10,000th safe or something like that. So we'll hear the sound of either, you decide, people making the safe or burglars trying to break into it. Rudy Boskowski with the Vienna Johann Strauss Orchestra.

0: more inclined to think that the sounds were people building the safe and trying to break into it. Although if they were trying to break into it, they didn't succeed, and that might have been the whole point of the Feuerfest polka by Josef Strauss. Before that, Zadok the Priest, the coronation anthem written by George Frederick Handel in the 1700s that has been performed at every coronation of every British king and queen for the 300-odd years since then. Time now for U.S. news, sports, business, and weather updates.
1: Here's a U.S. news update, together with sports and business news. President Trump has hit back at what he called an unpatriotic vote after the House of Representatives rebuked him over Iran. The lower chamber of Congress passed a measure aimed at halting further military action, although the vote is seen as largely symbolic. A major fire erupted overnight in an industrial area on the outskirts of Chicago, forcing the evacuation of nearby homes. Over 200 firefighters battled the blaze for hours, which damaged multiple warehouses and sent a plume of smoke visible for miles. No injuries have been reported, and officials are investigating the cause. The Dow Jones Industrial Average hit a new all-time intraday high, on track for its 15th record close this year. However, a revenue miss from Broadcom weighed on semiconductor stocks. In other market news, Bank of America announced plans to hire nearly 4,000 summer interns and campus recruits. The technology sector saw Marvel Technology shares surge more than 16% after a bullish call from NVIDIA's CEO. Keep listening for a world news bulletin at the top of each hour.
2: Here's a look at current temperatures across the country. Boston is at 69, Chicago 80, Denver 77. New York shows 73, Los Angeles 68, and San Francisco 63. Seattle is 61, with 80 here in small town Texas. Our next look at U.S. weather will be at the bottom of the next hour.
0: David Rowell here, taking you back to the music. This is the halfway point of my Thursday show. We go to Beethoven, to his third piano concerto, and to my mind, the first two of his five piano concerti are sort of beginner's piano concertos, and the third, fourth, and fifth are experts. And so we'll hear the third movement of the third piano concerto. Rudolf Fürkusny is the pianist, the Philharmonia Orchestra, conducted by Walter Suskind.
3: Aria, the world's best classical music, now being broadcast to the world.

The third movement of Beethoven's third piano concerto, Walter Suskind with the Philharmonia Orchestra and Rudolf Virkusny on the piano. Here's an overture from Rossini to his opera Il Signor Brucino, Roger Norrington with the London Classical Players. And then we heard a coronation anthem before. We'll now hear an Imperial March, written by Edward Elgar, Charles Groves, with the Royal Liverpool Philharmonic.

Elgar's Imperial March, Charles Groves with the Royal Liverpool Philharmonic. Before that, the overture to the opera Il Signor Bruschino by Rossini. One, maybe two pieces to finish off this hour. We'll hear the main title to the movie The Seahawk, music by Eric Wolfgang Korngold, Andre Previn with the London Symphony Orchestra, and maybe the Gigue from Bach's Violin Partita No. 2, Nathan Milstein on the violin.

0: Welcome to the encore repeat of David's Daily Delights show. 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
1: David Rowell here. Welcome to the start of the fourth hour of my Thursday show, World News and Weather, and then a very recent release.
2: Here are world news headlines. Chinese President Xi Jinping is planning a rare trip to North Korea next week. Kim Jong-un is inspecting a new nuclear plant and plans an exponential increase in weapons production. Ukrainian President Volodymyr Zelensky has proposed a direct meeting with Russian President Vladimir Putin to end the war. Hezbollah and Israel have traded new strikes as uncertainty surrounds United States-Iran talks. Rescuers are focusing on a newly discovered cave shaft in Laos, where two men are feared trapped. Canada is failing the Jewish community, and Jews are being targeted, Canadian Prime Minister Mark Carney says. Ukraine's President Volodymyr Zelensky has proposed direct face-to-face talks with Russian leader Vladimir Putin in an open letter, stating only direct engagement between the two nations can end the war. The proposal comes as the United States shifts its focus toward Iran.
3: A look at temperatures around the world. London is 54, Paris is 53. Berlin is 57, and Rome is 67. In Asia, Beijing is 79, Singapore is 89, and Tokyo is 70. Sydney is 65.
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1: Our recent release came out recently in 2024. It's The Saber Dance from the ballet Gehenna by Hakachurian with a twist. The twist is, it's not a full modern orchestra performing it. It's Jean-Yves Thibaudet on the piano all by himself. It's been transcribed for piano.
0: This is Aria, popular classical music, every day and everywhere.

piano version of The Sabre Dance from the ballet Guyana by Hakaturian Jean-Yves Thibaudet on the piano. We'll hear Ravel's Rhapsody Espagnole now. It's in four parts, and we're going to hear all four of them, Ernest Ansermet with the NBC Symphony Orchestra.

That was the complete Rhapsody Espanol, Spanish Rhapsody of Maurice Ravel, Renaissance May with the NBC Symphony Orchestra. Two pieces to take us down to the bottom of this hour. From Gilbert and Sullivan's wonderful operetta, possibly my favourite, Pirates of Penzance. This is the Patter Song, I Am the Very Model of a Modern Major General. Malcolm Sargent and the Pro Arte Orchestra, and the modern Major General is George Baker with the Glyndebourne Festival Chorus. After that, we go to Songs of Spain by Isaac Albéniz. We'll hear the fourth song of Spain, Cordoba, Pepe Romero on the guitar.

I am the very model of a modern major general. I've information, vegetable, animal, and mineral. I know the kings of England, and I quote the quite historical, from Marathon to Waterloo in order categorical. I'm very well acquainted to his matters mathematical. I understand equations both the simple and quadratical. About binomial theorem, I'm teeming with a lot of news. Oh, lot of news. Yes, with many cheerful facts about the square of the hypotenuse.

0: I'm very good at integral and differential calculus. I know the scientific names of beings and animalculus. In short, in matters vegetable, animal, and mineral, I am the very model of a modern major general. I know a mythic history, King Arthur's answer Caradox. I answer hard across its type of pretty taste for paradox. I quote in any jacks all the crimes of Enid Gabalus. In conic psychic flaw, peculiarities marvelous. I can tell undoubted Raphael from Jared Downs and Zophanes. I know the croaking chorus from the frogs of Aristophanes. Then I can hum a fugue of which I've heard the music's dinner for. Dinner for, dinner for. Yes, and whistle all the airs of that infernal nonsense pinafore.
1: And whistle all the airs of that infernal nonsense pinafore. And whistle all the airs of that infernal nonsense pinafore. And whistle all the airs of that infernal nonsense pinafore. And whistle all the airs of that infernal nonsense pinafore.
0: Then I can write a washy bill in Babylonic cuneiform and tell you every detail of Caractacus as his uniform. In short, it matters vegetable, animal, and mineral. I am the very model of a modern major general.
1: In short, it matters vegetable, animal, and mineral. He is the very model of a modern major general.
0: In fact, when I know what is meant by mamelon and ravelin, when I can tell of sight a mouse, a rifle from a javelin, when such affairs as sorties and surprises I'm more wary at, and when I know precisely what is meant by commissariat, when I have learnt what progress has been made in modern gunnery, when I know more of tactics than a novice in a nunnery, in short, when I've a smattering of elemental strategy. Oh, strategy. Strategy, ratagy, battergy. Ah, I got it. You say a better major general has never sat at ease.
1: You say a better major general has never sat at ease. You say a better major general has never sat at ease. You say a better major general has never sat at ease.
0: For my military knowledge, though I'm plucky and adventury, has only been brought down to the beginning of the century. But still, in my vegetable, animal, and mineral, I am the very model.

0: the fourth of a set of Songs of Spain by Isaac Albéniz, Cordoba. Pepe Romero was the guitarist. And before that, George Baker was describing how he was the very model of a modern major general. That patter song from The Pirates of Penzance by Gilbert and Sullivan. And he was accompanied by the Pro Arte Orchestra with Malcolm Sargent and the Glyndebourne Festival Chorus. And it has some words and then US News, Sports, Business and Weather updates.
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2: Here's a US News update, together with sports and business news. Congress passed a measure rebuking President Trump over his military actions in Iran in a vote seen as largely symbolic. The House of Representatives approved the resolution, which seeks to halt further military action, with the president calling the move unpatriotic. This development comes as the White House pushes for an end to the conflict, though Iran is not backing down. The United States is also planning to fight a flesh-eating screwworm outbreak in the southern part of the country, marking the first time the insect has been found in America since 1966. A major fire erupted overnight in an industrial area on the outskirts of Chicago, forcing the evacuation of nearby homes. Over 200 firefighters battled the blaze for hours, which damaged multiple warehouses and sent a plume of smoke visible for miles. No injuries have been reported, and officials are investigating the cause. The Dow Jones Industrial Average surged to an all-time intraday high, on track for its 15th record close this year. The rally comes as semiconductor stocks faced pressure following a revenue miss from Broadcom. The Dow was last seen above 51,597 points, reflecting a gain of over 900 points. The technology-heavy Nasdaq also rose, climbing 475 points to 51,278. The moves come amid ongoing geopolitical tensions and investor focus on the upcoming jobs report. Keep listening for a world news bulletin at the top of each hour.
3: Here is a look at current temperatures across the U.S. Boston is at 68, Chicago 79, and Denver 73. New York shows 72, while Los Angeles is 66 and San Francisco 60. Seattle is at 58, and here in small town Texas, it is 79. Our next look at U.S. weather will be at the bottom of the next hour.
0: David Rell here, welcoming you back to the music with another example of Serge Koussevitzky on the podium, he having sadly passed away on this day in 1951. And he had a 25-year association with the Boston Symphony Orchestra, helped shape it into the great orchestra that it became. This is a recording dating right to the very end of his time with them, 1949, and it's the second movement of Tchaikovsky's Fourth Symphony. ARIA, popular classical music, making the world a better place, one song at a time.

That's certainly one of my favourite Tchaikovsky symphonies, because it's not too maudlin and Debbie Downer-ish. The Fourth Symphony we heard at second movement, performed by the Boston Symphony Orchestra with Serge Koussevitzky, their long-time conductor. Edvard Grieg now from his Lyric Suite. We'll hear the Nocturne, Richard Edlinger with the Slovak State Philharmonic, and then the overture to the operetta Carnival in Rome, music of Johann Strauss Jr., Willy Boskowski with the Vienna Johann Strauss Orchestra.

The Overture to the Operetta, The Carnival in Rome by Johann Strauss Jr. And before that, The Nocturne from Grieg's Lyric Suite. Two more pieces.

Just perhaps for this hour, we'll hear The Dance of the Axes, the third part of the Fantasia for a Gentleman by Joaquin Rodrigo, Enrique Jorda with the Symphony of the Air, and Andreas Segovia on the guitar. And then the penultimate Hungarian dance of Brahms, the number 20, Adrian Bolt and the BBC Symphony Orchestra.

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1: David Rowell here. Welcome to the fifth and final hour of my Thursday show. World news and weather, and then, as we always do, we open with a waltz.
2: Here are world news headlines. A dramatic rescue operation in the mountains of Colorado took place yesterday, where a trapped hiker was successfully airlifted to safety after being stranded for 3 days. Officials confirmed the individual was located in a remote area near the Maroon Bells Wilderness, having been reported missing on Tuesday. The hiker, a 34-year-old woman from Denver, was found conscious and responsive despite suffering from dehydration and minor injuries. A specialized team from the local sheriff's department used a helicopter to extract her, as weather conditions improved significantly on Thursday evening. She is now receiving medical treatment at a nearby hospital, with her family expressing immense gratitude for the swift response. Ukrainian President Volodymyr Zelensky has proposed face-to-face talks with Russian President Vladimir Putin in an open letter, stating that only direct engagement between the two countries could end the war. This comes as the United States focuses on Iran. Separately, Hezbollah has rejected a renewed ceasefire agreement that was brokered by the United States between Israel and Lebanon.
3: Here is a look at international temperatures. London is 54, Paris is 52, Berlin is 58, and Rome is 65. In Asia, Beijing is 80, Singapore is 90, and Tokyo is 69. Down under, Sydney is 66.
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1: Our opening waltz for the last hour of my show today again features Serge Koussevitzky, the Russian-American conductor who passed away on this day in 1951. And it also again features him with the Boston Symphony Orchestra because he had a very long tenure with them from 1924 for 25 years through 1949. This is a 1949 recording of the second movement of Tchaikovsky's Serenade for Strings, which is, as you'll quickly hear, a waltz.
0: Aria, the world's best classical music, now being broadcast to the world.

Lovely music by Tchaikovsky and well performed by Serge Koussevitzky with the Boston Symphony Orchestra. The second movement, waltz from the Serenade for Strings. Beethoven now, here is where the symphonic Beethoven started, the first movement of his first symphony, Wilhelm Mengelberg with the Concertgebouw Orchestra.

It was Beethoven's first symphony, its first movement, Wilhelm Mengelberg, with the Concertgebouw Orchestra in a 1940, very fresh-sounding recording. We go to the RV 532, Concerto for Two Mandolins, now by Vivaldi. We'll hear the third movement, Roy Goodman, with the Parley of Instruments. And then music of Stephen Foster, his Campdown Races song, something I used to sing as a young lad, and performed rather differently to how I did it by Chanticleer.

The Countdown Races, music by American composer Stephen Foster, performed there by Chanticleer. Before that, the third movement of Antonio Vivaldi's Concerto for Two Mandolins, RV 532. One more piece to get us down to the bottom of the final hour of my show. It's a Polonaise in memory of Alexander Pushkin, music of Anatoly Liadov with Leo Korkin and the Peter Hoff Orchestra.

0: was the Polonaise in memory of Alexander Pushkin, music of Anatoly Liadov, performed by Leo Korkin with the Peter Hoff Orchestra, just out of St. Petersburg. Time now for U.S. News, Sports, Business, and Weather Updates.
1: Here's a U.S. News Update, together with sports and business news. The United States House of Representatives has passed a measure seeking to halt further military action against Iran, in a vote that rebuked President Donald Trump. The lower chamber's action is seen as largely symbolic. This development comes as the White House pushes for a deal to end the conflict, though international editor Jeremy Bowen reports that Iran is not backing down and is demanding concessions. President Trump has hit back, calling the vote unpatriotic. The National Hockey League's Stanley Cup final is tied after one game. In Game 2, the Vegas Golden Knights and Carolina Hurricanes are battling. Mark Stone scored a late equalizer for Vegas, sending the game into overtime. The Hurricanes had earlier taken the lead with a three-goal period. The series is now in a pivotal moment. The Dow Jones Industrial Average hit an all-time intraday high, on track for its 15th record close in 2026. A revenue miss from Broadcom has hit semiconductor stocks, even as the broader market rallies. Bank of America plans to welcome nearly 4,000 summer interns and campus recruits. Meanwhile, the National Debt Tracker shows taxpayers are on the hook for more than $39 trillion as of June 4th. Keep listening for a world news bulletin at the top of each hour.
2: A quick look at temperatures across the country. Boston reports 66, Chicago 78, and Denver 71. New York is at 71, Los Angeles 65, and San Francisco 58. Seattle shows 55, while here in small town Texas, it is 78. Our next look at U.S. weather will be at the bottom of the next hour.
0: David Rowell here, taking you back to the music for what remains of my Thursday show, about 30 minutes almost, starting with the piano interlude and Saturday night waltz from Aaron Copland's Rodeo, Leonard Slatkin with the St. Louis Symphony Orchestra.
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That was music of Aaron Copland from his ballet Rodeo, the Piano Interlude and Saturday Night Waltz, the St. Louis Symphony Orchestra and Leonard Slatkin. Now, Haydn's Cello Concerto No. 2, we'll hear the third movement. Jean Lamon with the Tafel Music Baroque Orchestra. After that, we go to the second part of Dvorak's Czech Suite. It's a polka, Anthony Witt with the Polish National Radio Orchestra.

The polka from the Czech suite by Dvořák. Before that, the third movement of Haydn's second cello concerto. We're going to hear the Moment Musical number 3 from Franz Schubert. Originally written for piano, it's been arranged here for violin and piano accompanist Bronislaw Huberman, the violinist, Siegfried.

Murphy on the piano. And now it's time for me, David Rowell, to thank you for being part of my day, and I hope you've enjoyed me being a guest and part of your day too, or more to the point, the music we've shared. Do stick around. Just because I'm leaving doesn't mean that ARIA stops. Oh no, not at all. We're with you as many hours of as many days as you wish. This is David Rowell saying bye for now.

0: Our programming on ARIA every day has four programs starting at midnight and again at midday, U.S. Central Time. First, there's our hour of the smoothest, gentlest, most pleasing and flowing classical music. Then from 1 till 4, host Robbie Rainey presents his musical tapestry show. After that, Wendy Barnett hosts the ARIA Classical Pops concert until 7, at which time David Rowell provides his daily delights up till 12 with more of the music you're sure to enjoy.
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of the smoothest, easiest music is almost over. But don't go away. Robbie is waiting to continue your musical enjoyment at the top of the hour.

0: Our programming on ARIA every day has four programs starting at midnight and again at midday, U.S. Central Time. First, there's our hour of the smoothest, gentlest, most pleasing and flowing classical music. Then from 1 till 4, host Robbie Rainey presents his musical tapestry show. After that, Wendy Barnett hosts the ARIA Classical Pops concert until 7, at which time David Rowell provides his daily delights up till 12 with more of the music you're sure to enjoy.
1: Welcome to this hour of the Musical Tapestry right here on ARIA Radio. My name is Robbie Rainey. Thanks so much for the pleasure of your company. Coming up in this hour, we've got music by Peter Ilyich Tchaikovsky, Franz Lehár, Antonín Dvořák, Jean Sibelius, and others. I do hope you'll stay tuned. First up, we've got world news and weather.
2: Here are world news headlines. Hezbollah and Israel have exchanged new strikes, escalating cross-border hostilities. The violence comes as uncertainty surrounds ongoing talks between the United States and Iran. The situation remains tense, with both sides continuing military actions amid diplomatic efforts to de-escalate regional conflicts. Ukraine's President Zelensky has proposed face-to-face talks with Russia's leader Putin in an open letter, saying only direct engagement between the two countries can end the war. The offer comes as the United States focuses its attention on Iran.
3: A look at temperatures around the world. London sits at 55, Paris 55, Berlin 59, and Rome 71. In Asia, Beijing is 82, Singapore 90, Tokyo 70. Sydney reports 64.
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1: Welcome to this hour of the Musical Tapestry right here on ARIA Radio. My name is Robbie Rainey. It's a great pleasure to share some time with you. It is Friday, June 5. We'll hear music by Frédéric Chopin coming up right now. This is the final movement, a rondo, from his Piano Concerto No. 1. A rondo is one of my very favorite musical forms. It starts off with an A section, a melody that you'll recognize. It'll get stuck in your ear. Then the B section comes along, something different, maybe a contrast, maybe a new key, something like that. But then the A section comes back. So we have A, B, A, C, A, D, A, etc. A keeps coming back, and it might change a little bit here and there, but by and large, it's exactly the same thing over and over again. The rondo from the Piano Concerto No. 1 by Frédéric Chopin, with Dino Lupati playing the piano along with the Tonhalle Orchestra of Zurich, with conductor Otto Ackermann.

That was the Rondo from the Piano Concerto No. 1 by Frederic Chopin. Otto Ackermann led the Tonhalle Orchestra of Zurich with pianist Dinu Lipati. You're listening to the Musical Tapestry on ARIA Radio. Thanks so much for sharing some time with me today. We'll hear the opening movement from Mozart's Symphony No. 32 in G major coming up about 6 minutes from now, with Jane Glover and the London Mozart Players. But first, the Dance of the Swans from Swan Lake Act 2, music of Peter Ilyich Tchaikovsky. Leopold Stokowski conducts the Chicago Symphony Orchestra.

We just heard the first movement from Mozart's Symphony No. 32 in G major, Kochel 318. Jane Glover led the London Mozart Players. And before that, we heard music by Peter Ilyich Tchaikovsky, The Dance of the Swans from Act 2 of Swan Lake by Peter Ilyich Tchaikovsky, Leopold Stokowski conducting the Chicago Symphony Orchestra in that recording made back in 1958. This is The Musical Tapestry. I'm Robbie Rainey, and as always, thanks so much for tuning in. We'll hear the second of four Polonaises by Franz Schubert coming up in about 4 minutes. This comes from Deutsch 599 with Yara Tal and Andreas Gorteusen performing. But first, music by Franz Lehár from The Land of Smiles. This is You Are My Heart's Delight with Jussi Björling and the Vienna Philharmonic, both conducted by Herbert von Karajan.

0: Yara Tal and Andreas Greuthuysen, performing the Polonaise in B-flat major, Deutsch 599, number 2, by Franz Schubert. And before that was You Are My Heart's Delight from The Land of Smiles by Franz Lehár. We heard the Vienna Philharmonic led by Herbert von Karajan, joined by soloist Jussi Björling. This is the Musical Tapestry on ARIA Radio. Thanks so much for tuning in.
1: Here's a U.S. news update, together with sports and business news. The United States House of Representatives has passed a measure seeking to halt further military action against Iran in a vote that rebuked President Donald Trump. The lower chamber's action is seen as largely symbolic. The president has hit back, calling the vote unpatriotic. This development comes as the White House pushes for an end to the conflict, under pressure from Poles and Gulf allies. Iran is reportedly not backing down and is seeking concessions in any potential deal. The Carolina Hurricanes evened the Stanley Cup final at one game apiece after Seth Jarvis scored in overtime to secure a thrilling Game 2 victory. Earlier, Mark Stone forced the extra period with a late equalizer for the Vegas Golden Knights, who also saw Braden McNabb leave the game after being struck in the face by a puck. The Dow Jones Industrial Average hit an all-time intraday high today, on track for its 15th record, close in 2026. However, a revenue miss from Broadcom sent semiconductor stocks lower. In other corporate news, Bank of America announced plans to hire nearly 4,000 summer interns and campus recruits. Meanwhile, Lee Zeldin expressed optimism about oil prices once the conflict with Iran concludes. The national debt has reached nearly $39.2 trillion as of June 4th. Keep listening for a world news bulletin at the top of each hour.
2: A quick look at current temperatures across the United States. Boston is at 63, Chicago 75, Denver 70. New York shows 69, Los Angeles 64, San Francisco 56. Seattle is 54 and 78 here in small town Texas. Our next look at U.S. weather will be at the bottom of the next hour.
0: Welcome back to the Musical Tapestry. My name is Robbie Rainey. We have music right now by Antonin Dvorak, his Carnival Overture, with George Sell leading the NBC Symphony Orchestra.

George Sell conducted the NBC Symphony Orchestra in the Carnival Overture by Antonín Dvořák. This is the Musical Tapestry on ARIA Radio. Thanks so much for tuning in. We'll hear the third movement, a scherzo, from the Symphony No. 1 by Jean Sibelius, coming up in about 3.5 minutes or so, with Eugene Ormandy leading the Philadelphia Orchestra. But first, we'll hear the Wide Chamber Symphony of New York, with trumpeter Frederick Slotkin and conducted by Gerard Schwartz, in a performance of the third movement from the Trumpet Concerto in E-flat Major by Johann Nepomuk Hummel.

That was the Scherzo from the Symphony No. 1 by Jean Sibelius, in a performance by the Philadelphia Orchestra led by Eugene Ormandy. And before that was the Trumpet Concerto in E-flat major by Johann Nepomuk Hummel. We heard the third movement with trumpeter Frederick Zlotkin and the Y Chamber Symphony of New York, led by Sherard Schwartz. This is the Musical Tapestry. I'm Robbie Rainey. Thanks so much for tuning in. We'll hear the Tarantella from the Fantastic Toy Shop by Otto Rina Respighi coming up in about 3.5 minutes. Malcolm Sargent leads the Royal Philharmonic Orchestra. But first, the seventh of the Haydn Variations by Johannes Brahms is performed for us by the Northwest German Radio Symphony Orchestra, led by Wilhelm Furtwängler.

Malcolm Sargent led the Royal Philharmonic Orchestra in the Tarantella from the Fantastic Toy Shop by Ottorino Respighi. Before that was the seventh movement from Johannes Brahms' Haydn Variations. Wilhelm Furtwängler conducted the Northwest German Radio Symphony Orchestra. You're tuned in to the Musical Tapestry right here on ARIA Radio. We've got some music right now by Ermanno Wolf-Ferrari, the overture to Susanna's Secret. And then after that, if there's time, a little bit of music by John Doland.

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1: Welcome to this hour of the Musical Tapestry right here on ARIA Radio. My name is Robbie Rainey. Thanks so much for the pleasure of your company. We have music by Jacques Offenbach, Eric Coates, Richard Wagner, and others coming up in this hour. I do hope you'll stay tuned. First up, we've got world news and weather.
2: Here are world news headlines. President Donald Trump has claimed significant progress in Lebanon negotiations as Hezbollah and Israel exchanged fresh attacks. The situation unfolds amid uncertainty surrounding United States-Iran talks. Trump stated that an agreement with Iran has been largely negotiated and that the Strait of Hormuz will be reopened. These developments come as the ceasefire deal between the United States and Iran remains in a delicate balance. Israeli Prime Minister Benjamin Netanyahu has also directed Israeli forces to push deeper into Lebanon, seizing a Crusader-era castle. Ukraine's President Volodymyr Zelensky has proposed face-to-face talks with Russian President Vladimir Putin in an open letter. He stated that only direct engagement between the two countries could end the war. This comes as the United States focuses its attention on Iran.
3: A look at international temperatures around the globe. London is 57, Paris is 55, Berlin is 60, Rome is 74. In Asia, Beijing is 81, Singapore is 91. And Tokyo is 69. In Australia, Sydney is 62.
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1: Welcome to this hour of the Musical Tapestry. My name is Robbie Rainey. Thanks so much for tuning in. We begin with some music by Ludwig van Beethoven, the first movement from the Appassionata Sonata. That's the piano sonata number 23. We hear a performance by Rudolf Serkin.

That was Rudolf Serkin performing the first movement from the Piano Sonata No. 23 by Ludwig van Beethoven. That's the Appassionata Sonata. You were tuned in to the Musical Tapestry, and up in about 7 minutes' time, we will hear the Allegro from the Concerto in B minor for four violins and cello by Antonio Vivaldi. We'll hear the Israel Philharmonic, led by Zubin Mehta, with Israel Castoriano, Menahem Breuer, Maxim Vengerov, Gil Shaham, and Shlomo Mentz. But first, the overture to the Grand Duchess of Gerolstein by Jacques Offenbach. We'll hear a performance with the London Philharmonic, led by Jean Maltinon.

That was the Allegro from the Concerto in B minor for four violins and cello by Vivaldi from a collection called L'Estro Armonico. And before that was the overture to the Grand Duchess of Gerolstein by Jacques Offenbach. Jean Martinon conducted the London Philharmonic. This is the Musical Tapestry right here on ARIA Radio. We'll hear a song from Mendelssohn's A Midsummer Night's Dream titled Ye Spotted Snakes. And it'll be performed by the Chamber Orchestra of Europe along with the chorus led by Nicholas Harnoncourt. But first, The Youth of Britain, Princess Elizabeth, from The Three Elizabeths Suite by Eric Coates. Reginald Kilby leads the City of Birmingham Symphony Orchestra.

0: Nicholas Harnoncourt leading the Chamber Orchestra of Europe, along with a chorus in Ye Spotted Snakes by Felix Mendelssohn from A Midsummer Night's Dream. Before that, from the Three Elizabeths Suite by Eric Coates, we heard the youth of Britain, Princess Elizabeth, who would later on become Queen Elizabeth II. Reginald Kilby led the City of Birmingham Symphony Orchestra. You're tuned in to the Musical Tapestry here on ARIA Radio.
1: Here's a U.S. news update, together with sports and business news. President Donald Trump has hit back at what he called an unpatriotic vote after the House of Representatives rebuked him over Iran. The lower chamber of Congress passed a measure seeking to halt further military action, though the vote is considered largely symbolic. This comes amid ongoing tensions, with analysts noting the White House is under pressure from polls and Gulf allies to end the conflict, while Iran refuses to back down without concessions. The Carolina Hurricanes have evened the Stanley Cup final with a dramatic overtime victory, as forward Seth Jarvis scored the game-winning goal. The team now heads home for Game 3, with the series tied at one game apiece. Meanwhile, New York Yankees slugger Aaron Judge is sidelined indefinitely after being diagnosed with a rib fracture. The injury is a significant blow to the Yankees lineup as they push through the regular season. The Dow Jones Industrial Average has surged to a new all-time intraday high, on track for its 15th record close of 2026. The rally follows a disappointing revenue report from Broadcom, which has impacted semiconductor stocks. The Dow currently sits at 51,597 points, marking a significant gain. This comes amid strong investor sentiment and a broader market rally. Keep listening for a world news bulletin at the top of each hour.
2: A look at current temperatures across the country. Boston is 62, Chicago 74, Denver 70, New York 68, Los Angeles 64, San Francisco 55, and Seattle 53. Locally in Texas, it is 77. Our next look at U.S. weather will be at the bottom of the next hour.
0: Welcome back to the Musical Tapestry. I'm Robbie Rainey. We've got music of Richard Wagner right now. This is the Siegfried Idyll with Herbert von Karajan and the Berlin Philharmonic.

We heard the Siegfried Idyll by Richard Wagner in a performance by the Berlin Philharmonic led by Herbert von Karajan. You are tuned in to the Musical Tapestry right here on ARIA Radio. My name is Robbie Rainey. Thanks so much for the pleasure of your company. Let's close this hour now with some music by Leo Delibes. This is the intermezzo from the ballet titled La Source, performed by Andrew Mongrelia and the Slovak Radio Symphony Orchestra.

0: Our programming on ARIA every day has four programs starting at midnight and again at midday, U.S. Central Time. First, there's our hour of the smoothest, gentlest, most pleasing and flowing classical music. Then from 1 till 4, host Robbie Rainey presents his musical tapestry show. After that, Wendy Barnett hosts the ARIA Classical Pops concert until 7, at which time David Rowell provides his daily delights up till 12, with more of the music you're sure to enjoy.
1: Welcome to this hour of the musical tapestry right here on ARIA Radio. My name is Robbie Rainey. Thanks so much for the pleasure of your company. We'll hear music by Johann Sebastian Bach, Aram Khachaturian, Peter Ilyich Tchaikovsky, Wolfgang Amadeus Mozart, and others coming up in this hour, right after world news and weather.
2: Here are world news headlines. President Donald Trump has claimed significant progress in Lebanon negotiations as Hezbollah and Israel exchanged fresh attacks. The situation unfolds amid uncertainty surrounding United States-Iran talks. Trump stated that an agreement with Iran has been largely negotiated and that the Strait of Hormuz will be reopened. These developments come as the ceasefire deal between the United States and Iran remains in a delicate balance. Israeli Prime Minister Benjamin Netanyahu has also directed Israeli forces to push deeper into Lebanon, seizing a Crusader-era castle. Ukraine's President Volodymyr Zelensky has proposed face-to-face talks with Vladimir Putin in an open letter to the Russian leader. He told Putin that only direct engagement between the two countries could end the war, especially as the United States is now focused on Iran. The proposal comes more than 3 years after the full-scale invasion began.
3: Here is a look at international temperatures. London is 59, Paris is 59, and Berlin is 61. Rome shows 75. In Asia, Beijing is 82, Singapore is 87, and Tokyo is 68. In Sydney, the temperature is 60.
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1: Welcome to this hour of the musical tapestry. It is Friday, June 5. I'm Robbie Rainey, and we'll hear music by Gioachino Rossini up first. This is the overture to The Italian Girl in Algiers, with Alessandro Arrigoni leading the Italian Philharmonic Orchestra.

That was the Italian Philharmonic Orchestra led by Alessandro Arrigoni. We heard the overture to The Italian Girl in Algiers by Gioachino Rossini. This is the Musical Tapestry on ARIA Radio. I'm Robbie Rainey. We've got the Symphony No. 8 by Beethoven coming up in just a few minutes, about 5 minutes. We'll hear the third movement, the Minuet, with Thomas Beecham and the Royal Philharmonic. But first, the Toccata by Johann Sebastian Bach, BWV 564. This is part of the Toccata, Adagio, and Fugue. Helmut Walcha is the organist.

That was the Minuet from the Symphony No. 8 in F Major, Opus 93, by Ludwig van Beethoven. Thomas Beecham led the Royal Philharmonic Orchestra. And before that, Helmut Walche performed the Toccata BWV 564 by Johann Sebastian Bach. This is the Musical Tapestry on ARIA Radio. Thanks so much for sharing some of your Friday with me. We'll hear the third movement, Allegro Molto, from Haydn's Cello Concerto No. 1 in C Major, with Jean Lehmann and the Tafelmusik Baroque Orchestra. But first, the Lullaby from Guyana by Aram Khachaturian, with John Williams and the Boston Pops Orchestra.

0: We just heard the third movement from Haydn's Cello Concerto No. 1 in C major, which, even though it's quite an early concerto, it's a booger. Around this same time, cellists were developing what's called thumb position, so that they can play higher up on the strings, and Haydn took full advantage of that. Some quite high notes for the instrument, and it's a wonderful piece of music. Jean Lehmann and the Tafelmusik Baroque Orchestra there. And before that was the Lullaby from Guyana by Aram Khachaturian with the Boston Pops Orchestra led by John Williams.
1: Here's a U.S. news update, together with sports and business news. The United States House of Representatives has passed a measure aimed at halting further military action against Iran in a vote that rebukes President Donald Trump. The president responded by calling the vote unpatriotic. The measure is seen as largely symbolic and is not expected to change policy. This development comes as the White House pushes for a diplomatic end to the conflict, though Iran is not backing down.
2: La selección mexicana de fútbol se encuentra al 60% de su capacidad, según el entrenador Mario Carrillo, tras su victoria sobre Serbia. 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
1: The Dow Jones Industrial Average hit an all-time intraday high, on track for its 15th record close in 2026. However, a revenue miss from Broadcom weighed on semiconductor stocks. The Dow closed at 51,597 points, while the Nasdaq ended at 51,278. In other business news, Bank of America announced plans to hire nearly 4,000 summer interns and campus recruits. Keep listening for a world news bulletin at the top of each hour.
3: Current temperatures across the country include 61 in Boston, 73 in Chicago, and 67 in Denver. New York and Los Angeles are both at 64. San Francisco reports 54, Seattle 52, and it is 77 here in small town Texas. Our next look at U.S. weather will be at the bottom of the next hour.
0: Welcome back to the Musical Tapestry. I'm Robbie Rainey. Thanks so much for the pleasure of your company. We'll hear the opening movement from the Symphony No. 5 by Peter Ilyich Tchaikovsky right now. The Philadelphia Orchestra is conducted by Eugene Ormandy.

Eugene Ormandy led the Philadelphia Orchestra in the opening from the Symphony No. 5 by Peter Ilyich Tchaikovsky. This is the Musical Tapestry on ARIA Radio. Such a pleasure to share some time with you on this Friday. We've got Non più andrai from The Marriage of Figaro by Mozart coming up in about 3 minutes or so with Carl Böhm and the German Opera Orchestra. But first, we've got a performance of the Humoresque in G-flat major, opus 101, No. 7, by Dvorak.

That was Non più andrai from The Marriage of Figaro by Wolfgang Amadeus Mozart. Carl Böhm led the German Opera Orchestra. Before that was the Humoresque in G-flat major opus 101 number 7 by Antonín Dvořák. We heard Béla Bonfalvy playing the violin. And we close with some music by Erik Satie. This is the first of deux shows with Clara Cormendi performing.

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1: Welcome to the ARIA Pops Concert. I'm Wendy Barnett, here with you during the 4 o'clock hour, U.S. Central Time, playing the most popular works by the most famous composers of all time. Coming up, we'll hear music from Joaquin Rodrigo, Georges Bizet, Isaac Albéniz, and much more. And it all begins after this check of world news and weather.
2: Here are world news headlines. Israel launched strikes in Lebanon, testing a fragile truce. Israeli forces seized a Crusader-era castle as Prime Minister Benjamin Netanyahu ordered troops deeper into Lebanese territory. This operation challenges the existing ceasefire agreement. Meanwhile, uncertainty surrounds United States-Iran talks, and Hezbollah has rejected the Lebanon-Israel ceasefire plan. The situation remains volatile as diplomatic efforts face significant obstacles. Ukrainian President Volodymyr Zelensky has proposed direct face-to-face talks with Russian President Vladimir Putin in an open letter, emphasizing that only direct engagement between the two nations can end the ongoing war, especially with the United States currently focused on Iran. The proposal comes as a renewed ceasefire agreement between Israel and Lebanon was rejected by Hezbollah following its announcement by the United States on Wednesday night.
3: A look at international temperatures. London is 61, Paris 62, Berlin 63, and Rome 76. In Asia, Beijing is 82, Singapore 89, and Tokyo 66. In Sydney, the temperature is 59.
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1: Welcome back to the ARIA Pops Concert. We always like to start with a longer selection after news and weather, and this next 11.5-minute work is from Nikolai Rimsky-Korsakov's Scheherazade. He composed it in 1888, and it premiered in St. Petersburg on November the 3rd of the same year. It was conducted by Rimsky-Korsakov himself. The suite is inspired by 1001 Nights, with the solo violin often associated with Scheherazade herself. We'll hear the second movement, the story of the calendar prince, the second of the four movements, and reflects Rimsky-Korsakov's interest in narrative orchestral color. Here's the story of the calendar prince, the second movement of Scheherazade by Nikolai Rimsky-Korsakov, performed by the London Symphony Orchestra under the direction of Leopold Stokowski.
0: ARIA, popular classical music, making the world a better place, one song at a time.

The Story of the Calendar Prince, the second movement of Scheherazade by Nikolai Rimsky-Korsakov, here on the Aria Pops Concert. Coming up, we'll hear music from Rafe Vaughan Williams, Felix Mendelssohn, and much more as Aria Pops Concert continues until 7 o'clock U.S. Central Time. Right now, from Johannes Brahms, let's hear his Hungarian Dance No. 2 with Demonkos Heja conducting the Danubia Symphony Orchestra. And we'll start with Beethoven's Pathetik with the second movement. He composed it in 1798, and the second movement became one of Beethoven's best-known slow movements. Here's Gerard Willems at the piano.

Johannes Brahms' Hungarian Dance number 2. Before that, we heard the second movement to Beethoven's Piano Sonata number 8, the Pathetique. Coming up in about 10 minutes, we'll have a check of news and weather here on ARIA Radio. Do stay with us. Now from Georges Bizet's Carmen, let's hear the Bohemian Dance. Carmen was composed in 1873-74 and premiered in Paris in 1875. The Bohemian Dance is associated with the Gypsy Song from Act 2, and it appears in the tavern scene at Lilla Pastia's Inn. We'll hear Anthony Bramall conducting the Slovak Philharmonic Orchestra. And we'll start with the third movement to Joaquin Rodrigo's Concierto de Aranjuez. He wrote this in 1939, and it became the work that brought the classical guitar into the international concerto repertory. Here's Andrew Litton conducting the Royal Philharmonic with guitarist Christopher Parkening.

0: The Bohemian Dance Song by Georges Bizet from Carmen. And before that, the third movement to Concierto de Aranjuez by Joaquin Rodrigo. After a short break, music from Raith Vaughn Williams. I'll be right back after this check of U.S. news, sports, business, and weather.
1: Here's a U.S. news update, together with sports and business news. The lower chamber of Congress passed a measure seeking to halt further military action against Iran in a vote seen as largely symbolic. President Donald Trump has hit back at what he called an unpatriotic vote after the House rebuked him. The measure is unlikely to become law, but represents a significant challenge to the administration's foreign policy. This development comes amid ongoing tensions between the United States and Iran. The Carolina Hurricanes evened the Stanley Cup final with a dramatic overtime victory over the Vegas Golden Knights. Seth Jarvis scored the winning goal after the Hurricanes mounted a comeback with three unanswered goals. The Golden Knights have expressed objections to a disallowed goal from the game. Game 2 was described as an instant classic. The Dow Jones Industrial Average reached a new all-time intraday high, on track for its 15th record close this year. However, Broadcom's revenue miss sent semiconductor stocks lower. In other market news, Bank of America plans to hire nearly 4,000 summer interns and campus recruits. Marvel Technology shares surged nearly 17% after a bullish call from NVIDIA's CEO. Keep listening for a world news bulletin at the top of each hour.
2: A look at temperatures across the country. Boston is at 60, Chicago at 72, and Denver at 64. New York reports 66, Los Angeles 64, and San Francisco 54. Seattle is at 50, while here in small town Texas, it is a mild 77. Our next look at U.S. weather will be at the bottom of the next hour.
0: Welcome back to the Aria Pops Concert. I'm Wendy Barnett, here with you playing the most popular works by the most famous composers of all time. We'll begin now with a 15-minute work from Raith Vaughn Williams with Fantasia on a Theme by Thomas Tallis. He composed this in 1910. It premiered in the Gloucester Cathedral with Vaughn Williams conducting. And the theme comes from a psalm tune by the 16th century English composer Thomas Tallis. Now, this was written for Archbishop Parker's Psalter of 1567. Here's Sir Neville Marriner conducting the Academy of St. Martin in the Fields.
3: Aria, the world's best classical music, now being broadcast to the world.

The Fantasia on a theme by Thomas Tallis by Rafe Vaughn Williams here on the Aria Pops Concert. Now music from Isaac Albéniz, Spanish Suite No. 1, Sevilla, the third movement. We'll hear Esteban Sanchez at the piano. And then we'll move right into Sergei Prokofiev's Romeo and Juliet, Juliet's Variation, with Gennady Rozhdestvensky conducting the Bolshoi Theater Orchestra.

0: Our programming on ARIA every day has four programs starting at midnight and again at midday, U.S. Central Time. First, there's our hour of the smoothest, gentlest, most pleasing and flowing classical music. Then from 1 till 4, host Robbie Rainey presents his musical tapestry show. After that, Wendy Barnett hosts the ARIA Classical Pops concert until 7, at which time David Rowell provides his daily delights up till 12, with more of the music you're sure to enjoy.
1: This is the ARIA Pops Concert. I'm Wendy Barnett, here with you playing the most popular works by the most famous composers of all time. Coming up, music from Edward Elgar, Jules Massenet, Emmanuel Chabrier, and much more. I'll be right back after this check of world news and weather.
2: Here are world news headlines. A regional Australian town has been declared safe after a 3-year-old child who went missing on Thursday, was found unharmed. Local emergency services report that the child wandered away from their home, sparking a large-scale search involving police, volunteers, and a helicopter. The child was discovered this morning by a neighbor in a nearby paddock, approximately 2 kilometers from the residence. Officials have confirmed the toddler is in good health and has been reunited with their family. Ukrainian President Volodymyr Zelensky has proposed direct face-to-face talks with Russian leader Vladimir Putin in an open letter. He stated that only direct engagement between the two countries can end the ongoing war, especially as the United States focuses its attention on Iran. The proposal comes as the conflict continues, with Zelensky emphasizing the need for direct negotiations rather than mediated discussions to achieve a resolution.
3: International temperatures, London is 62, Paris 62, Berlin 66, and Rome 79. In Asia, Beijing is 80, Singapore 86, and Tokyo 64. Down under, Sydney is 59.
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1: Welcome back to the ARIA Pops Concert. Let's begin with a 9-minute work from Beethoven's Symphony No. 6. We'll hear the first movement. This is the Pastoral Symphony, and he composed it in around 1808. And the first movement is titled Awakening of Cheerful Feelings on Arrival in the Country. Beethoven described the symphony as more of an expression of feeling than painting, making it clear that it was not simply a literal depiction of rural life. Here's Bruno Walter conducting the Philadelphia Orchestra.
0: This is ARIA. Popular classical music, every day and everywhere.

That was the opening movement to Beethoven's Symphony No. 6, the Pastoral Symphony, here on the Aria Pops Concert. Coming up, we'll hear music from Antonín Dvořák, Gustav Holst, and right now we'll begin this set of music with Edward Elgar's Cello Concerto with cellist Jacqueline Dupré. She became internationally known through this recording with Sir John Barbaroli and the London Symphony Orchestra. Jacqueline Dupré's recording helped make Elgar's Cello Concerto one of the defining cello works of the 20th century. Here's John Barbaroli leading the London Symphony Orchestra with cellist Jacqueline Dupré. And then we'll move right into Johann Strauss II's Perpetual Motion with Eric Kunzel conducting the Cincinnati Pops Orchestra.

0: and so forth.
1: Perpetual Motion by Johann Strauss II, and before that, the third movement to Edward Elgar's Cello Concerto here on the Aria Pops Concert. Coming up in about 11 minutes, we'll have a check of news and weather as the Aria Pops Concert continues until 7 o'clock U.S. Central Time. Now from Emmanuel Chabrier, let's hear España. He composed this in 1883 after he traveled to Spain with his wife the previous year. The piece is important because it became an influential French orchestral evocation of Spain and was later admired by composers including Debussy and Ravel. We'll hear Sir Thomas Beecham conducting the Blue Network Symphony Orchestra. And then we will start with Jules Massenet's Thaïs Meditation with Andrew Litton conducting the Philharmonia Orchestra and violinist Anne Akiko Myers.

0: España, Rhapsody for Orchestra by Emmanuel Chabrier. Before that, we heard Meditation from Thais by Jules Massenet. After a short break, a selection from Mozart's Clarinet Concerto. I'll be right back after this check of U.S. news, sports, business, and weather.
1: Here's a U.S. news update, together with sports and business news. The lower chamber of Congress has passed a measure seeking to halt further military action against Iran, in a vote that rebukes President Trump and is seen as largely symbolic. The president has hit back, calling the vote unpatriotic. This development comes as the White House, under pressure from Poles and Gulf allies, pushes for a diplomatic end to the conflict. However, Iran is reportedly seeking significant concessions before agreeing to any deal. The Dutch national team's World Cup adventure is now truly beginning as the squad boarded their flight to New York today. The team is preparing for their first group stage match, with head coach Ronald Koeman expressing disappointment after a recent farewell defeat, stating he has a deep dislike for losing. Defender Jan-Paul van Hekke was critical of the loss, calling it unnecessary, and acknowledging there is plenty of work to be done before the tournament starts. The Dow Jones Industrial Average surged to a new all-time intraday high today, putting it on track for its 15th record close of 2026. The milestone comes despite a revenue miss from semiconductor company Broadcom, which dragged down the broader chip sector. The Dow is currently trading at 51,597 points, marking a gain of over 900 points for the session. Keep listening for a world news bulletin at the top of each hour.
2: A look at temperatures across the nation. Boston reports 61, Chicago 72, Denver 62. New York is 66, Los Angeles 64, San Francisco 53, Seattle shows 49, and here in small town Texas, it is 77. Our next look at U.S. weather will be at the bottom of the next hour.
0: Welcome back to the Aria Pops concert. We'll begin this half hour with an 8.5-minute work from Mozart's Clarinet Concerto with the third movement. He completed this in 1791, only weeks before his death. Here's Joy for All with the Britten Sinfonia under the direction of Nicholas Cleobury.
3: Aria, popular classical music, making the world a better place, one song at a time.

That was the third movement to Mozart's Clarinet Concerto here on the Aria Pops Concert. I'm Wendy Barnett here with you playing the most popular works by the most famous composers of all time. Right now from Gustav Holst's The Planet Suite, let's hear the sixth movement, Uranus the Magician. It reflects Holst's astrological rather than astronomical conception of the planets, and the first complete public performance of the suite took place in London in 1920. We'll hear Leonard Bernstein conducting the New York Philharmonic. We're going to start with Antonín Dvořák's Slavonic Dance No. 7. Here's Antal Doráty leading the Royal Philharmonic Orchestra.

That was Uranus the Magician, the sixth movement to the Planet Suite by Gustav Holst. Before that, Antonín Dvořák's Slavonic Dance, number 7. Coming up a little later on the Aria Pops concert, music from Aaron Copland, Franz Schubert, Modest Mussorgsky, and so much more as we continue until 7 o'clock U.S. Central Time. Now from Tchaikovsky's Nutcracker, let's hear Dance of the Mirlitons from Act 2 with Herbert von Karajan conducting the Vienna Philharmonic Orchestra. And we'll start with George Frideric Handel's Messiah, Part 1, His Yoke is Easy and His Burden is Light, with Harry Christopher's leading the 16.

0: Dance of the Merlitons from Nutcracker by Tchaikovsky. And before that, His Yoke is Easy and His Burden is Light, Part 1 of Messiah by George Frideric Handel. Before we go to a check of world news and weather, let's hear a short selection from Felix Mendelssohn's Incidental Music to a Midsummer Night's Dream, Movement No. 11, Dance of the Clowns, with Raphael Kubelik leading the Bavarian Radio Symphony Orchestra.
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0: Pops concert during the 6 o'clock hour, U.S. Central Time. I'm Wendy Barnett. Coming up, music from Brahms and Beethoven, Copland, Schubert, and much more. I'll be right back after World News and Weather.
1: Here are World News headlines. A new study suggests that eating a handful of almonds daily could significantly boost gut health. Published yesterday in the American Journal of Clinical Nutrition, the research found that the nuts increase levels of butyrate, a fatty acid that benefits colon cells. Participants who added almonds to their diet for 4 weeks experienced a shift in their gut microbiome composition. Researchers say this change is linked to improved digestive health and could reduce inflammation. The findings add to evidence supporting almonds as a simple dietary addition with substantial health benefits. Nearly 50 people have died from thirst in the Sahara Desert after their lorry broke down. Only two individuals survived by trekking more than 30 miles across the desert to alert authorities. This tragic incident occurred just 1 hour ago.
2: Here is a look at international temperatures. In London, the temperature is 64. Paris is 62. Berlin is 68. And Rome shows 78. In Asia, Beijing is 79. Singapore is 85. And Tokyo is 63. Down under, Sydney is 57.
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0: Welcome back to the Aria Pops concert. We always like to start with a longer selection after news and weather, and this next work is a little over 10 minutes long from Johannes Brahms, the Academic Festival Overture. He composed this in 1880, and it was his musical thank you to the University of Breslau. And the premiere took place in 1881 in Breslau with Brahms conducting. The work is important as one of his best-known orchestral overtures. Here's Arturo Toscanini conducting the NBC Symphony Orchestra.
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The Academic Festival Overture from Johannes Brahms here on the Aria Pops Concert. Coming up, music from pictures at an exhibition. We'll also hear a selection from Bach's Brandenburg Concerto and music from The Waltz King. For this set of music, we'll start with the fourth movement to Beethoven's Archduke Trio with Mstislav Rostropovich on cello, Emil Galels at the piano, and Leonid Kogan on violin. And we'll move right into music from Aaron Copland with Fanfare for the Common Man. He composed this in 1942 for conductor Eugene Goossens and the Cincinnati Symphony Orchestra as part of a wartime series of fanfares. And we'll hear this work performed by Aaron Copland conducting the London Symphony Orchestra here on Aria Pops Concert.

Fanfare for the Common Man by Aaron Copland, and before that, the fourth movement to Beethoven's Archduke Trio here on ARIA Radio. Coming up in about 11 minutes, we'll have a check of U.S. news, sports, business, and weather. But first, music from Modest Mussorgsky's Pictures at an Exhibition with the Great Gate of Kyiv. He composed this in 1874 as a piano suite after he visited a memorial exhibition of works by his friend, the artist Victor Hartmann. The Great Gate of Kyiv was inspired by Hartmann's design for a proposed monumental gate in Kyiv, created after an assassination attempt on Tsar Alexander II. The best-known orchestral version of Pictures at an Exhibition was made by Maurice Ravel in 1922. And here we'll hear Riccardo Muti leading the Philadelphia Orchestra. We're going to start with Franz Schubert's Impromptu No. 3. Here's Arthur Schnabel at the piano.

0: The Great Gate of Kyiv, from Modest Mussorgsky's Pictures at an Exhibition. Before that, we heard Franz Schubert's Impromptu No. 3. After a short break, Finlandia. I'll be right back after U.S. news, sports, business, and weather.
1: Here's a U.S. news update, together with sports and business news. President Trump has announced a $700 million investment in coal, utilizing wartime powers. The president is directing money into the coal industry as the Iran war drives up energy costs for Americans. The Carolina Hurricanes have evened the Stanley Cup final at one game apiece. Seth Jarvis scored the overtime goal to secure a dramatic victory over the Vegas Golden Knights. The Hurricanes now head home with home ice advantage in the best-of-seven series. Game 3 is scheduled for Monday night. The Dow Jones Industrial Average hit an all-time intraday high, on track for its 15th record, close in 2026. Meanwhile, Broadcom reported a revenue miss that is weighing on semiconductor stocks. In other corporate news, Bank of America plans to hire nearly 4,000 summer interns and campus recruits. Additionally, former Congressman Lee Zeldin expressed optimism about oil prices once the Iran conflict concludes. Keep listening for a World News Bulletin at the top of each hour.
2: Current temperatures across the United States: Boston at 65, Chicago 72, and Denver 61. New York shows 69, Los Angeles 64, and San Francisco 53. Seattle is 50, while 78 in small town Texas. Our next look at U.S. weather will be at the bottom of the next hour.
0: Welcome back to the Aria Pops Concert. Thank you so much for joining me. I'm Wendy Barnett. I'll be here with you until the top of the hour, playing the most popular works by the most famous composers of all time. We'll start now with Finlandia by Jean Sibelius. It originated as a part of a set of music for a press celebration supporting Finnish cultural freedom. And because of its political associations, the piece was sometimes performed under alternate titles to avoid Russian censorship. Here's Zubin Mehta conducting the New York Philharmonic Orchestra.
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Finlandia by John Sibelius here on the Aria Pops Concert. Thank you so much for joining me today. Do stay with us. Coming up in about 12 minutes, David Rowell joins us with his Daily Delights. You don't want to miss it. I'll leave you today with music from the Waltz King, Johann Strauss II, with his Voices of Spring Waltz, with John Georgiadis leading the London Symphony Orchestra. We'll start the set with the third movement of Bach's Brandenburg Concerto No. 4. Here's Trevor Pinnock conducting the English Concert.

0: Our programming on ARIA every day has four programs starting at midnight and again at midday, U.S. Central Time. First, there's our hour of the smoothest, gentlest, most pleasing and flowing classical music. Then from 1 till 4, host Robbie Rainey presents his musical tapestry show. After that, Wendy Barnett hosts the ARIA Classical Pops concert until 7, at which time David Rowell provides his daily delights up till 12, with more of the music you're sure to enjoy.
1: David Rowell here, TGIF. Welcome to the start of my Friday show, World News and Weather. And then, no surprises, we start the show as we always do, with an overture.
2: Here are world news headlines. At a press conference earlier today, Prime Minister Amanda Wilson announced new measures to address the ongoing drought. Starting next Monday, residents across the capital will face mandatory water restrictions, limiting outdoor water use to 2 days per week. The decision comes after reservoirs dropped to critically low levels following the driest May on record. Officials warn that violations will result in fines of up to $200. Ukraine's President Volodymyr Zelensky has proposed direct face-to-face talks with Russian President Vladimir Putin in an open letter, saying only direct engagement between the two countries can end the war. The proposal comes as the United States focuses on Iran. The Ukrainian leader made the call for discussions aimed at peace.
3: International temperatures show London at 64, Paris at 62, Berlin at 68, and Rome at 80. In Asia, Beijing is 77, Singapore is 89, and Tokyo is 62. Sydney reports 55.
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1: Our opening overture is to the opera by Karl Maria Friedrich Ernst von Weber, a German composer, conductor, guitarist, music critic, and also, I didn't know this, virtuoso pianist. He was born in 1786 and passed away on this day in 1826, 200 years ago today. A sad day. He was a crucial figure in the development of German romantic opera. His mature operas, 1, 2, 3, 4, 5, 6 of them generally considered to qualify for that. I think he wrote 10 in total. Had a major impact on subsequent German composers, including Meyerbeer and Wagner. And here's a piece I didn't know. His compositions for piano influenced those of Mendelssohn, Chopin, and Liszt. His best-known work, the opera Der Freischütz, remains among the most significant of all German operas. Tragically died terribly young, at the age of 39, while in London, after having overseen the premiere of his necessarily final opera, Oberon, from tuberculosis. We can hear the overture to that wonderful opera of his, one of the earlier ones, just outstandingly amazing. Actually, no, not really quite such an early one, my mistake. Der Freischütz. We have Raphael Kubelik with the Bavarian Radio Symphony Orchestra.
5: ARIA, popular classical music, making the world a better place, one song at a time.

The overture to Weber's opera Der Freischütz, his best known opera, and a foundational opera in the pathway towards a German style of German romantic opera steeped in German mythology and legend and all the stuff that Wagner copied and supersized. Karl Maria von Weber passed away on this day, 200 years ago, from tuberculosis. Chopin now, the third movement of his second piano concerto, Arthur Rubinstein, the pianist, Alfred Wallenstein with the Symphony of the Air.

The third movement of Chopin's second piano concerto. He only wrote two of them. Alfred Wallenstein with the Symphony of the Year and Arthur Rubinstein, the pianist. Two more pieces and we'll be at the bottom of the hour. The third movement of Schumann's final fourth symphony, Frederick Stock with the Chicago Symphony Orchestra. And then we'll hear the first variation from Max Reger's Mozart Variations, Willem van Otterloo, with the Residency Orchestra of The Hague.

0: The first variation of Max Reger's Mozart Variations, and before that, the third movement of the fourth and final symphony of Schumann. Anna has some words, and then off to US news, sports, business, and weather updates.
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2: Here's a U.S. news update, together with sports and business news. President Trump has announced a $700 million investment in coal, utilizing wartime powers. The president is directing money into the coal industry as the Iran war drives up energy costs for Americans. The Carolina Hurricanes have evened the Stanley Cup final at one game apiece. Seth Jarvis scored the overtime goal to secure a dramatic victory over the Vegas Golden Knights. The Hurricanes now head home with home ice advantage in the best-of-seven series. Game 3 is scheduled for Monday night. A revenue miss from semiconductor firm Broadcom is hitting technology stocks, even as the broader market sees the Dow Jones Industrial Average rallying to new highs. The disappointing earnings report is weighing heavily on the sector. Meanwhile, in a separate development, former Congressman Lee Zeldin has expressed a bullish outlook on oil prices, predicting a significant increase once the current conflict with Iran concludes. Keep listening for a world news bulletin at the top of each hour.
3: A look at temperatures across the country. Boston is at 72. Chicago reports 73. Denver is cooler at 60. New York sits at 73, while Los Angeles has 64 and San Francisco 52. Seattle is also at 52, and here in small town Texas, it is a warm 78. Our next look at U.S. weather will be at the bottom of the next hour.
0: David Rohl here, taking you back to the music with the first movement of Edward Lalo's Symphonie Espagnole, his Spanish symphony. It's almost a concerto, actually. He says it's a symphony for violin and orchestra, whatever that means, other than concerto. We've got Tasman Little on the violin with the Royal Scottish National Orchestra and Vernon Handley conducting.
1: Aria, the world's best classical music, now being broadcast to the world.

was the opening movement of Edouard Lalo's Symphonie Espagnole, Vernon Henley with the Royal Scottish National Orchestra, and Tasman Little, the violinist. Music by Scott Joplin now. It's his concert waltz, Bethina, transcribed for flute and piano. Jean-Pierre Rampal on the flute, and John Steele Ritter, who did the transcription, on the piano. Then we go to the first part of Beethoven's Mass in C, Carl Maria Giolini with the New Philharmonia Orchestra, Emmy Ameling, Janet Baker, Theo Altmaier, and assorted others, giving us the Kyrie.

The first part of Beethoven's Mass in C major. It seems funny to have a Mass. Well, I guess it's a Mass rather than a Requiem Mass, so no reason why it can't be in C major. Carlo Maria Giulini with the New Philharmonia Orchestra and assorted soloists and the New Philharmonia Choir. Before that, we had the Concertwolf's Bethina, transcribed for flute and piano, Jean-Pierre Rampal and John Steele Ritter. And you don't have to know a lot of classical music to realize that the flutist is, or was, probably Jean-Pierre Rampal. Malcolm Arnold now will hear the first of a set of four Scottish dances, Bryden Thompson with the Philharmonia Orchestra, and then from Summer of the Four Seasons by Vivaldi, we hear the second slow movement, Reinhold Bache as the violinist, the Stuttgart Chamber Orchestra, conducted by Karl Munschinger.

0: We hope you're enjoying our new ARIA popular classical music service. 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David Rahl here. Welcome to the start of the second hour of my Yes, It's Already Friday show. Seems like a long week this week, but probably that's because it was a short week last week. You just have to take the good with the bad, don't you? World news and weather, then we'll hear a historic recording.
1: Here are world news headlines. At a press conference earlier today, Prime Minister Amanda Wilson announced new measures to address the ongoing drought. Starting next Monday, residents across the capital will face mandatory water restrictions, limiting outdoor water use to 2 days per week. The decision comes after reservoirs dropped to critically low levels following the driest May on record. Officials warn that violations will result in fines of up to $200. Ukraine's President Volodymyr Zelensky has proposed direct face-to-face talks with Russian President Vladimir Putin in an open letter, saying only direct engagement between the two countries can end the war. The proposal comes as the United States focuses on Iran. The Ukrainian leader made the call for discussions aimed at peace.
2: 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London 64, Paris 65, Berlin 69.

0: Rome, 80. In Asia, Beijing, 76. Singapore, 88. Tokyo, 62. Down Under, Sydney, 55.
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2: A historic recording dates back 98 years. Give it another couple of years and it'll be a centenarian. Centenarian. How do you say that word? Someone tell me, quick. Let's focus on the music, shall we? And simple words like Tchaikovsky, his March Slav, performed by Albert Coates with the London Symphony Orchestra in this 1928 recording.
3: This is Aria, popular classical music, every day and everywhere.

Yeah, that's sounding its age a bit, isn't it? The 1928 recording with Albert Coates and the London Symphony Orchestra of Tchaikovsky's March Slav. We go to a tone poem by Richard Strauss now, Don Juan, Herbert von Karajan with the Berlin Philharmonic.

was the tone poem Don Juan by Richard Strauss, Herbert von Karajan and the Berlin Philharmonic. Let's squeeze in the prelude to Verdi's opera Rigoletto before the bottom of the hour. Riccardo Muti with the orchestra of La Scala Milan.

0: Prelude to the opera Rigoletto by Verdi, the orchestra of the La Scala Milan Fabled Theatre, Riccardo Muti conducting in that 2011 recording, I think. US News, Sports, Business, and Weather Updates now.
1: Here's a US News update, together with Sports and Business News. President Donald Trump has announced a $700 million investment in coal, invoking wartime powers to direct funds into the industry. The decision comes as the ongoing conflict with Iran drives up energy costs for American households. The investment aims to bolster domestic energy production amidst rising prices. The Carolina Hurricanes staged a dramatic comeback, scoring unanswered goals to defeat the Vegas Golden Knights in overtime. Seth Jarvis secured the win, sending the Hurricanes fans into a frenzy. The series is now tied in the Stanley Cup Final. In a tragic incident, a private plane crashed into a residential area in Nashville, Tennessee, on Thursday afternoon. The aircraft struck a house shortly after takeoff from a nearby airport. Emergency responders arrived at the scene to find the home engulfed in flames. Authorities have confirmed that all five people on board the plane have died. There were no injuries reported on the ground. The cause of the crash is currently under investigation by the National Transportation Safety Board. Keep listening for a world news bulletin at the top of each hour.
2: A look at current temperatures across the country. Boston is at 77, Chicago 74, and Denver 64. New York reports 78, Los Angeles 64, and San Francisco 53. Seattle is 52, while here in small-town Texas, it is 79. Our next look at U.S. weather will be at the bottom of the next hour.
0: David Rowell here. Welcome to the second half of the second hour of my Friday show, where we start off with the best known of the, I think it's five pieces in Bedřich Smetana's collection, Ma Vlast, or My Fatherland. This one is, used to be called the Moldau, the German name for the river. Now it's called Viltava, same music, same river, but Czech name rather than German name. Arturo Toscanini with the NBC Symphony Orchestra. Aria, popular classical music, making the world a better place, one song at a time.

great piece of music, Moldau, as we know it from years ago, now more politically correctly called Viltava. Either which way, it's the second part of Ma Vlast, My Fatherland by Biedrich Smetana, Arturo Toscanini and the NBC Symphony Orchestra. Only two more pieces and we'll be at the end of this hour, but they're medium-sized pieces. The fourth and final movement of Beethoven's Fourth Symphony, Christoph von Dohnányi with the Cleveland Orchestra, and then the second movement of Mendelssohn's First Piano Concerto, Rudolf Serkin, the pianist, the Philadelphia Orchestra with Eugene Ormandy.

0: Our programming on ARIA every day has four programs starting at midnight and again at midday, U.S. Central Time. First, there's our hour of the smoothest, gentlest, most pleasing and flowing classical music. Then from 1 till 4, host Robbie Rainey presents his musical tapestry show. After that, Wendy Barnett hosts the ARIA Classical Pops concert until 7, at which time David Rowell provides his daily delights up till 12 with more of the music you're sure to enjoy.
1: David Rowell here. Welcome to the start of the third hour of my Friday show, World News and Weather, and then a look at today in musical history.
2: Here are world news headlines. A bushfire is burning out of control near a major highway in central New South Wales, prompting emergency warnings for residents. The fire, which started near the town of Grenfell, has destroyed at least one home and is threatening several others. Firefighters are working to contain the blaze, aided by water-bombing aircraft, as strong winds and dry conditions continue to fuel the flames. Authorities have advised residents in the area to leave immediately if their path is clear, as the situation remains dangerous and unpredictable. Ukraine has confirmed it struck 5 ships carrying illegal cargo in the Sea of Azov and in coastal waters of Russian-occupied territories. The Ukrainian military admitted that one of its drones was responsible for an explosion in Romania. This development comes as Russian President Vladimir Putin prepares for a key speech. The attacks mark an escalation in the conflict, with Ukraine targeting vessels in the Sea of Azov.
3: A look at international temperatures. London is 64, Paris 64, Berlin 71, and Rome 76. In Asia, Beijing is 75, Singapore 88, and Tokyo 66.

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2: On this day in musical history in 1941, it was a very happy day because Martha Argerich, the Argentine-Swiss classical pianist, was born. She's still with us, turning 85 years old today. A very happy birthday to you, Ms. Argerich. Is she a great pianist? Well, like so many other pianists, she has this description in her Wikipedia entry. She is widely considered to be one of the greatest pianists of all time. Indeed, Wikipedia then gave four different citations from places that had used that expression, or even more glowing ones. The greatest pianist of the 20th century, some people said. Is she? I don't know enough to really say yes or no to that. I am inclined towards saying no rather than yes. But is she a good pianist? Most undoubtedly, no doubt about that. There's room for very good. Not everyone has to be the very best in these sorts of musical stakes. She's particularly known for performing music by Chopin, Ravel, Liszt, Prokofiev, and Schumann. And we're going to hear her with a piece of Liszt now, so you can form your own opinion. And I will tell you that this version of Liszt's Hungarian Rhapsody No. 6, I played it through entirely just before starting my show, I felt sounded a bit wooden and not quite as flamboyant, a bit too gentle and feminine, dare I say, compared to how I imagine Liszt might have played it himself. Not saying it's bad, and technically it's perfect, but I was just left a little bit empty at the end of it. Here is Liszt's Hungarian Rhapsody No. 6, performed by, happy birthday again, to the today 85-year-old Martha Argerich.
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That was the sixth of the 19 Hungarian Rhapsodies of Franz Liszt, performed by Martha Argerich on the piano. The Argentinian/Swiss pianist, who was born on this day in 1941. What did you think of that? Did you think it was indicative of the best pianist of the 20th century, one of the greatest of all time? Or not? No need to tell me, but if you do have an opinion, feel most free to share it with me. You can email to david@aria.radio. We are going to now just briefly tip our hat to Edward Benjamin Britten, sometimes called Baron Britten of Aldeburgh, who wasn't born on this day, wasn't died on this day either. He lived from 22 November 1913 to 4 December 1976. But on this day, his opera Peter Grimes was premiered back in, oh, tell me when. Ah, there we are, 1945. That was the first opera he wrote. He was already starting to make a name for himself, so it was received with interest, with polite interest. It was an interesting opera. It was a rather awkward subject, left you feeling a bit creepy and uncomfortable after having watched it. Some of the music was haunting and beautiful. Some of it was not. And we're going to hear part of it now. We're going to hear the 4C interludes, which interesting, but they're nice. You can feel in part of them some of the haunting awkwardness and some of the fragile beauty as well. The 4C interludes, which were orchestral bits throughout the opera, we'll hear them in the sequence, starting off with On the Beach, and then The Storm. Then Sunday Morning, and then finally Evening. We've got the Royal Opera House Orchestra, and its conductor is the composer himself, Benjamin Britten.

0: Those were the 4C interludes from the opera Peter Grimes by Benjamin Britten, the opera having been premiered on this day in 1945. US News Sports, Business and Weather Updates now.
1: Here's a US News update, together with sports and business news. The hospitality industry is experiencing a significant jobs boom as the United States prepares to host the World Cup. According to the Bureau of Labor Statistics, new positions have been created in the leisure and hospitality sectors. The surge in employment is attributed to the upcoming tournament, which is expected to draw millions of visitors to the country. This development comes as a positive sign for the American economy, with the hospitality sector leading the way in job creation. The Carolina Hurricanes staged a dramatic comeback, scoring unanswered goals to defeat the Vegas Golden Knights in overtime. Seth Jarvis secured the win, sending the Hurricanes fans into a frenzy. The series is now tied in the Stanley Cup Final. The Dow Jones Industrial Average hit an all-time intraday high, on track for its 15th record close in 2026. However, semiconductor stocks faced pressure after Broadcom reported a revenue miss. In economic news, the U.S. economy added 172,000 jobs in May, beating expectations. Bank of America announced plans to hire nearly 4,000 summer interns and campus recruits. Keep listening for a world news bulletin at the top of each hour.
2: Current temperatures across the country: Boston at 81, Chicago 75, Denver 68. New York at 82, Los Angeles 65, San Francisco 55. Seattle shows 53, and here in Texas it is 80. Our next look at U.S. weather will be at the bottom of the next hour.
0: David Rell here. We're halfway through my Friday show. Halfway still to go, though, so glass half full, glass half empty. Both ways are good. We turn now to music of Victor Berlioz, the Roman Carnival Overture with Charles Dutoit and the Montreal Symphony Orchestra. And we were talking about Marta Argerich before. If memory serves me correctly, she and Charles Dutoit were married for a while. Not a very long time, but a while. I think they even had at least one child together.
3: This is Aria, popular classical music, every day and everywhere.

The Roman Carnival Overture of Hector de Berlioz, Charles Dutoit and the Montreal Symphony Orchestra. We go to Chopin now, his Valse Brillante. We've got Rudolf Ganz on the piano in 1930 recording. And Edvard Grieg, the Arabian Dance from the music he wrote for Peer Gynt. Stephen Kunstenhauser and the Slovak State Philharmonic.

was the Arabian Dance from the music Grieg wrote for the Henrik Ibsen play, all about that Norwegian character Peer Gynt. Not a really good fellow, but made for a good series of stories. Stephen Gunzenhauser with the Slovak State Philharmonic. Before that, Chopin's Valse Brillante, Opus 34, Number 1, with Rudolf Gantz on that 1930 recording. Here's The Pines of the Villa Borghese from The Pines of Rome by Ottorino Respighi, Guido Cantelli in the New York Philharmonic, and then The Soldier's Chorus from Gounod's opera Faust, Alain Lombard with the Strasbourg Philharmonic, and the chorus of the National Rhine Opera.

0: 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David Rowell here. Welcome to the start of the fourth hour of my Friday show. World News and Weather, then we open with a recent release.
1: Here are world news headlines. Lebanon's president has publicly criticized Iran's Islamic Revolutionary Guard Corps while urging Hezbollah to pursue dialogue. This as Israeli strikes target Lebanon amid a fraying ceasefire. This development comes as uncertainty surrounds United States-Iran talks, and Hezbollah rejects the Lebanon-Israel ceasefire plan. The situation remains volatile with ongoing regional tensions. Astronauts on the International Space Station have been directed to take shelter as repairs are underway to fix air leaks. NASA instructed 5 of the 7 crew members to move inside the docked SpaceX Crew Dragon spacecraft named Freedom. 2 Russian cosmonauts are attempting an urgent repair. The situation remains under close monitoring by ground control teams.
2: A look at international temperatures. In London, 63. Paris, 66. Berlin, 70. Rome, 77. In Asia, Beijing is 75. Singapore, 88. Tokyo, 61. In Sydney, down under, 52.
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0: Our recent release dates to 2004. As you may have noticed, we play music recorded pretty much over the entirety of the last 100 years. Not much of it in the 90th to 100th year, but plenty of it 70, 80 years ago, and more recent as well, like what we're about to hear. Some music works well, even if the sound recording quality is poor, but some music just calls out for a first-class recording, because it's the sound of the music itself, the tonalities, that matter more than the rhythm or the harmony or anything else. For example, this piece, the finale to the ballet The Firebird by Igor Stravinsky. We have a 2004 recording with Nima Yavi and the London Symphony Orchestra.
4: ARIA, popular classical music, making the world a better place, one song at a time.

the finale to the ballet The Firebird by Igor Stravinsky, Naomi Yavi with the London Symphony Orchestra in that 2004 recording. And just pausing for a moment, so 2004 is already 22 years old, isn't it? Have recording technologies got much better in the last 22 years? I'm going to say no, I don't think so. Microphone technology is essentially unchanged. Digital recording technology is essentially unchanged. And digitization, streaming, all those sorts of technologies, also very little change. Is that a good thing or a bad thing? Has recording got as good as it's ever going to get? I don't really know. I don't really care because it's so great at present. Glass definitely 9/10 full rather than 1/10 empty. Sergei Rachmaninoff now in a 1985 recording, the first movement of his very popular, best-known piano concerto number 2. Philip Falk, the pianist, the Royal Philharmonic, with Yuri Timokhanov conducting.

The first movement of Rachmaninoff's Piano Concerto No. 2, we had Yuri Timokhanov and the Royal Philharmonic with Philip Falk on the piano. Here's the Preghiera, the third part of Tchaikovsky's Orchestral Suite No. 4, Ernest Ansermé and the Orchestra of the Swiss Romande, and then Georg Philipp Telemann's Fantasia No. 11, the third movement, Andrea Cohen on the harpsichord.

Andrea Cohen gave us the Allegro movement of the Fantasia number 11 of Telemann. Before that, the third piece from Tchaikovsky's Fourth Orchestral Suite, Ernest Ansermé and the Orchestra of the Swiss Romande. One more piece to get us down to the bottom of the hour, the intermezzo, the entr'acte between Acts 2 and 3 of Bizet's final and fantastic opera, Carmen, Arturo Toscanini with the NBC Symphony Orchestra.

0: Intermezzo, the entr'acte between Acts 2 and 3 of Carmen by Bizet, Arturo Toscanini and the NBC Symphony Orchestra. After a few words from Anna, it's back to US News, Sports, Business and Weather Updates.
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2: Here's a U.S. news update, together with sports and business news. The hospitality industry is experiencing a significant jobs boom as the United States prepares to host the World Cup. According to the Bureau of Labor Statistics, new positions have been created in the leisure and hospitality sectors. The surge in employment is attributed to the upcoming tournament, which is expected to draw millions of visitors to the country. This development comes as a positive sign for the American economy, with the hospitality sector leading the way in job creation. The Carolina Hurricanes staged a dramatic comeback, scoring unanswered goals to defeat the Vegas Golden Knights in overtime. Seth Jarvis secured the win, sending the Hurricanes fans into a frenzy. The series is now tied in the Stanley Cup final. The United States economy added 172,000 jobs in May, according to a report released 1 hour ago. This figure beat expectations from analysts. The positive jobs data arrives as the Dow Jones Industrial Average rallies to new highs. In other market news, Broadcom reported a revenue miss which has hit semiconductor stocks. Keep listening for a world news bulletin at the top of each hour.
3: A look at current temperatures across the country. Boston at 84, Chicago and Denver both at 71. New York is 85, Los Angeles 66, San Francisco 59. Seattle 55, and here in small town Texas, a comfortable 80. Our next look at U.S. weather will be at the bottom of the next hour.
0: David Rell here, taking you back to the music with the first movement of what I think might be Mahler's most charming and easiest to appreciate symphony, his Symphony No. 4. We are going to hear Willem Mengelberg and the Concertgebouw Orchestra in this 1939 recording.
1: ARIA, the world's best classical music, now being broadcast to the world.

The first movement of Mahler's Fourth Symphony, Wilhelm Mengelberg and the Concertgebouw Orchestra. We turn now to the Harp Concerto of Carl Ditters von Dittersdorf. Marisa Robles on the harp, the Academy of St. Martin in the Fields, conducted by Iona Brown. And I know something about her. Let me quickly look it up. On this day in musical history, yes, in 2004, she sadly passed away, died of cancer at the young age of 63, just 7 years after this recording. After that, we go to Edward Strauss, the youngest of the three Strauss brothers, and his Old England Forever polka, John Georgiadis, with the London Symphony Orchestra.

0: Our programming on ARIA every day has four programs starting at midnight and again at midday, U.S. Central Time. First, there's our hour of the smoothest, gentlest, most pleasing and flowing classical music. Then from 1 till 4, host Robbie Rainey presents his musical tapestry show. After that, Wendy Barnett hosts the ARIA Classical Pops concert until 7, at which time David Rowell provides his daily delights up till 12, with more of the music you're sure to enjoy.
1: David Rowell here. Welcome to the start of the final hour of my Friday show. World news and weather, and then a waltz, such as we always start the final hour with.
2: Here are world news headlines. Lebanon's president has publicly criticized Iran's Islamic Revolutionary Guard Corps, while urging Hezbollah to pursue dialogue. This as Israeli strikes target Lebanon amid a fraying ceasefire. This development comes as uncertainty surrounds United States-Iran talks, and Hezbollah rejects the Lebanon-Israel ceasefire plan. The situation remains volatile with ongoing regional tensions. Astronauts on the International Space Station have been directed to take shelter as repairs are underway to fix air leaks. NASA instructed 5 of the 7 crew members to move inside the docked SpaceX Crew Dragon spacecraft named Freedom. 2 Russian cosmonauts are attempting an urgent repair. The situation remains under close monitoring by ground control teams.
3: A look at international temperatures. London is 64, Paris 66, Berlin 71, and Rome 77. In Asia, Beijing 74. Singapore, 87, and Tokyo, 61. Sydney reports 51.
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1: Our opening waltz to the last hour of my show is the Sad Waltz, better known by its French title, Valse Triste, music of Jean Sibelius, William Boughton with the English String Orchestra.
0: This is ARIA. Popular classical music, every day and everywhere.

That was the valse Triste of Jean Sibelius, William Boughton and the English String Orchestra. Mili Balakirev now, his overture on the themes of three Russian songs. Evgeny Svetlanov and the Philharmonia Orchestra.

The overture on the themes of three Russian songs by Muley Balakirev. Did you recognize any of them? I'd say yes to one of them, but I couldn't tell you what it is. Evgeny Svetlanov and the Philharmonia Orchestra. Vivaldi now has four seasons. From the spring movement, we'll hear the third movement. Guido Cantelli, the New York Philharmonic Symphony Orchestra, and John Carigliano on the violin. After that, we hear from, I think he was a prime minister of Poland, Ignacy Jan Paderewski, his piano minuet in G. And this is interesting because I'm going to guess sometime around 1920, plus or minus, he recorded himself playing it on a piano roll that's now been played back through a player piano. So we get to hear kind of sort of almost like what it was when he played it himself all those 100 plus years before.

That was Perevooski's Minuet in G, with himself performing it on a piano roll recording, something I'm guessing over 100 years ago, it doesn't say exactly. Before that, the Spring Movement of the Four Seasons by Vivaldi, the third section, the Allegro. We go to one more piece before the bottom of this hour, the Spinning Chorus from The Flying Dutchman of Richard Wagner, his first official recognized mature opera, Waldemar Nelson with the Bayreuth Festspiel Orchestra and Chorus.

0: A spinning chorus from Wagner's Flying Dutchman Act 2. I saw a production of that one time with the Seattle Opera. It was a terrible modern production. Instead of a group of people from some time in the, hard to say, 1600s, 1700s, maybe even, well, probably that era, spinning with spinning wheels, it was a group of women seated around a table and texting each other on their phones in between singing the spinning chorus. Not quite the same thing. We go to U.S. News, Sports, Business, and Weather updates now.
1: Here's a U.S. News update, together with sports and business news. The hospitality industry is experiencing a significant jobs boom as the United States prepares to host the World Cup. According to the Bureau of Labor Statistics, new positions have been created in the leisure and hospitality sectors. The surge in employment is attributed to the upcoming tournament, which is expected to draw millions of visitors to the country. This development comes as a positive sign for the American economy, with the hospitality sector leading the way in job creation. The Carolina Hurricanes staged a dramatic comeback, scoring unanswered goals to defeat the Vegas Golden Knights in overtime. Seth Jarvis secured the win, sending the Hurricanes fans into a frenzy. The series is now tied in the Stanley Cup final. The Dow Jones Industrial Average hit a new all-time intraday high, on track for its 15th record close in 2026. The Dow rose more than 900 points to above 51,597. Semiconductor stocks fell after Broadcom reported a revenue miss. The U.S. economy added 172,000 jobs in May, beating expectations. Keep listening for a world news bulletin at the top of each hour.
2: A look at current temperatures across the United States. Boston is 86, Chicago and Denver both at 74. New York sees 87, Los Angeles 69, and San Francisco 62. Seattle is 55. Here in small town Texas, it is 81. Our next look at U.S. weather will be at the bottom of the next hour.
0: David Rowell here, taking you back to the music for what remains of my Friday show. Starting with the second movement, the slow movement of Brahms' Fourth and Final Symphony, John Barbaroli and the Halle Orchestra.
3: Aria, popular classical music, making the world a better place, one song and

The second movement of the Fourth Symphony of Brahms' John Barbaroli and the Halle Orchestra. We go to Mozart's Masonic Funeral Music now, Neville Mariner in the Academy of St. Martin in the Fields, followed by the French Military March, the Marche Militaire Française from Saint-Saëns Algerian Suite. We have Arthur Fiedler with the Boston Pops Orchestra.

the French military march from the Algerian suite of Saint-Saëns, and before that, the Masonic funeral music of Mozart. Which means my show's almost over with for another day. I'd say another week, but I'm here 7 days a week, so really there's no such thing as weekends, just weeks. We've got time for maybe one, maybe two pieces. La Bourrée from Michael Pretorius, Philip Pickett and the New London Concert, and maybe the first movement of the first organ concerto of Antonio Soler, E Power Bigs on the organ. So this is David Rowell saying bye for now.

We hope you're enjoying our new ARIA popular classical music service. 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Needing to relax, wanting something gentle to calm down with, some smooth, easy music to make your day more pleasant, our special smooth music show will give you just that for the next hour.

Our hour of the smoothest, easiest music is almost over. But don't go away. Robbie is waiting to continue your musical enjoyment at the top of the hour.

0: Welcome to the encore repeat of Robbie's show, The Musical Tapestry. This show is presented every day from 1 until 4 a.m. U.S. Central Time, and then repeated from 1 until 4 p.m.
1: Welcome to this hour of The Musical Tapestry right here on ARIA Radio. My name is Robbie Rainey. Thanks so much for the pleasure of your company. Coming up in this hour, we've got music by Peter Ilyich Tchaikovsky, Franz Lehár, Antonín Dvořák, Jean Sibelius, and others. I do hope you'll stay tuned. First up, we've got world news and weather.
2: Here are world news headlines. An advisor to Iran's supreme leader has declared talks with the United States at a standstill over a disputed $24 billion, warning that a wider war could follow. The advisor made the statement during an exclusive interview, claiming negotiations are deadlocked. The dispute centers on frozen Iranian assets. The advisor cautioned that if diplomacy fails, the consequences could be severe. This development comes amid heightened tensions between the two nations and ongoing efforts to secure a lasting ceasefire. A Russian attempt to repair a tunnel area on the International Space Station has prompted a safe haven procedure for five other astronauts on board. The astronauts had to shelter as the Russian crew worked to address an air leak. The repair attempt on the tunnel area was unsuccessful, leading to the precautionary measure. All astronauts are reported to be safe.
3: A look at temperatures around the world. London sits at 63, Paris at 65, Berlin 64, and Rome 75. In Asia, Beijing is 73. Singapore, 87. Tokyo, 60. Sydney reports 49.
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1: Welcome to this hour of The Musical Tapestry right here on ARIA Radio. My name is Robbie Rainey. It's a great pleasure to share some time with you. It is Friday, June 5. We'll hear music by Frédéric Chopin coming up right now. This is the final movement, a rondo, from his Piano Concerto No. 1. A rondo is one of my very favorite musical forms. It starts off with an A section, a melody that you'll recognize. It'll get stuck in your ear. Then the B section comes along, something different, maybe a contrast, maybe a new key, something like that. But then the A section comes back. So we have A, B, A, C, A, D, A, etc. A keeps coming back, and it might change a little bit here and there, but by and large, it's exactly the same thing over and over again. The Rondo from the Piano Concerto No. 1 by Frédéric Chopin, with Dino Lupati playing the piano along with the Tonhalle Orchestra of Zurich, with conductor Otto Ackermann.

That was the Rondo from the Piano Concerto No. 1 by Frederic Chopin. Otto Ackermann led the Tonhalle Orchestra of Zurich with pianist Dinu Lipati. You're listening to the Musical Tapestry on ARIA Radio. Thanks so much for sharing some time with me today. We'll hear the opening movement from Mozart's Symphony No. 32 in G major coming up about 6 minutes from now, with Jane Glover and the London Mozart Players. But first, the Dance of the Swans from Swan Lake Act 2, music of Peter Ilyich Tchaikovsky. Leopold Stokowski conducts the Chicago Symphony Orchestra.

We just heard the first movement from Mozart's Symphony No. 32 in G major, Kerschel 318. Jane Glover led the London Mozart Players. And before that, we heard music by Peter Ilyich Tchaikovsky, The Dance of the Swans from Act 2 of Swan Lake by Peter Ilyich Tchaikovsky, Leopold Stokowski conducting the Chicago Symphony Orchestra in that recording made back in 1958. This is The Musical Tapestry. I'm Robbie Rainey, and as always, thanks so much for tuning in. We'll hear the second of four Polonaises by Franz Schubert coming up in about 4 minutes. This comes from Deutsch 599 with Yara Tal and Andreas Gorteusen performing. But first, music by Franz Lehár from The Land of Smiles. This is You Are My Heart's Delight with Jussi Björling and the Vienna Philharmonic, both conducted by Herbert von Karajan.

0: Yara Tal and Andreas Groteusen, performing the Polonaise in B-flat major, Deutsch 599, number 2, by Franz Schubert. And before that was You Are My Heart's Delight from The Land of Smiles by Franz Lehár. We heard the Vienna Philharmonic led by Herbert von Karajan, joined by soloist Jussi Björling. This is the Musical Tapestry on ARIA Radio. Thanks so much for tuning in.
1: Here's a U.S. news update, together with sports and business news. Astronauts have returned to the International Space Station after sheltering during an attempt to repair an air leak. The Russian effort to fix the tunnel area triggered a safe haven procedure for 5 other astronauts on board. The incident occurred just 1 hour ago. The Carolina Hurricanes staged a dramatic comeback, scoring unanswered goals to defeat the Vegas Golden Knights in overtime. Seth Jarvis secured the win, sending the Hurricanes fans into a frenzy. The series is now tied in the Stanley Cup Final. The Dow Jones Industrial Average hit a new all-time intraday high, on track for its 15th record close in 2026. The Dow rose more than 900 points to above 51,597. Semiconductor stocks fell after Broadcom reported a revenue miss. The U.S. economy added 172,000 jobs in May, beating expectations. Keep listening for a world news bulletin at the top of each hour.
2: Current temperatures across the United States: Boston 88, Chicago 75, Denver 80, New York 89, Los Angeles 72, San Francisco 67, Seattle 59, and here in small town Texas 85. Our next look at U.S. weather will be at the bottom of the next hour.
0: Welcome back to the Musical Tapestry. My name is Robbie Rainey. We have music right now by Antonin Dvorak, his Carnival Overture, with George Sell leading the NBC Symphony Orchestra.

George Sell conducted the NBC Symphony Orchestra in the Carnival Overture by Antonín Dvořák. This is the Musical Tapestry on ARIA Radio. Thanks so much for tuning in. We'll hear the third movement, a scherzo, from the Symphony No. 1 by Jean Sibelius, coming up in about 3.5 minutes or so, with Eugene Ormandy leading the Philadelphia Orchestra. But first, we'll hear the Wide Chamber Symphony of New York, with trumpeter Frederick Slotkin and conducted by Gerard Schwartz, in a performance of the third movement from the Trumpet Concerto in E-flat Major by Johann Nepomuk Hummel.

That was the Scherzo from the Symphony No. 1 by Jean Sibelius, in a performance by the Philadelphia Orchestra led by Eugene Ormandy. And before that was the Trumpet Concerto in E-flat major by Johann Nepomuk Hummel. We heard the third movement with trumpeter Frederick Zlotkin and the Y Chamber Symphony of New York, led by Sherard Schwartz. This is the Musical Tapestry. I'm Robbie Rainey. Thanks so much for tuning in. We'll hear the Tarantella from the Fantastic Toy Shop by Otto Rina Respighi coming up in about 3.5 minutes. Malcolm Sargent leads the Royal Philharmonic Orchestra. But first, the seventh of the Haydn Variations by Johannes Brahms is performed for us by the Northwest German Radio Symphony Orchestra, led by Wilhelm Furtwängler.

Malcolm Sargent led the Royal Philharmonic Orchestra in the Tarantella from the Fantastic Toy Shop by Ottorino Respighi. Before that was the seventh movement from Johannes Brahms' Haydn Variations. Wilhelm Furt Fonkler conducted the Northwest German Radio Symphony Orchestra. You're tuned in to the Musical Tapestry right here on ARIA Radio. We've got some music right now by Ermanno Wolf-Ferrari, the overture to Susanna's Secret. And then after that, if there's time, a little bit of music by John Doland.

0: Welcome to the encore repeat of Robbie's show, The Musical Tapestry. His show is presented every day from 1 until 4 a.m. U.S. Central Time, and then repeated from 1 until 4 p.m.
1: Welcome to this hour of The Musical Tapestry right here on ARIA Radio. My name is Robbie Rainey. Thanks so much for the pleasure of your company. We have music by Jacques Offenbach, Eric Coates, Richard Wagner, and others coming up in this hour. I do hope you'll stay tuned. First up, we've got world news and weather.
2: Here are world news headlines. An advisor to Iran's supreme leader has declared talks with the United States at a standstill over a disputed $24 billion, warning that a wider war could follow. The advisor made the statement during an exclusive interview, claiming negotiations are deadlocked. The dispute centers on frozen Iranian assets. The advisor cautioned that if diplomacy fails, the consequences could be severe. This development comes amid heightened tensions between the two nations and ongoing efforts to secure a lasting ceasefire. A Russian attempt to repair a tunnel area on the International Space Station has prompted a safe haven procedure for five other astronauts on board. The astronauts had to shelter as the Russian crew worked to address an air leak. The repair attempt on the tunnel area was unsuccessful, leading to the precautionary measure. All astronauts are reported to be safe.
3: A look at temperatures around the globe. In Europe, London is 62, Paris is 65, Berlin is 64, and Rome is 73. In Asia, Beijing is 68, Singapore is 87, and Tokyo is 60. In Australia, Sydney is 48.
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1: Welcome to this hour of The Musical Tapestry. My name is Robbie Rainey. Thanks so much for tuning in. We begin with some music by Ludwig van Beethoven, the first movement from the Appassionata Sonata. That's the piano sonata number 23. We hear a performance by Rudolf Serkin.

That was Rudolf Serkin performing the first movement from the Piano Sonata No. 23 by Ludwig van Beethoven. That's the Appassionata Sonata. You are tuned in to the Musical Tapestry, and up in about 7 minutes' time, we will hear the Allegro from the Concerto in B minor for four violins and cello by Antonio Vivaldi. We'll hear the Israel Philharmonic, led by Zubin Mehta, with Israel Castoriano, Menahem Breuer, Maxim Vengerov, Gil Shaham, and Shlomo Mintz. But first, the overture to the Grand Duchess of Gerolstein by Jacques Offenbach. We'll hear a performance with the London Philharmonic, led by Jean Martinon.

That was the Allegro from the Concerto in B minor for four violins and cello by Vivaldi from a collection called L'Estro Armonico. And before that was the Overture to the Grand Duchess of Gerolstein by Jacques Offenbach. Jean Martinon conducted the London Philharmonic. This is the Musical Tapestry right here on ARIA Radio. We'll hear a song from Mendelssohn's A Midsummer Night's Dream titled Ye Spotted Snakes. And it'll be performed by the Chamber Orchestra of Europe along with the chorus led by Nicholas Harnoncourt. But first, The Youth of Britain, Princess Elizabeth, from The Three Elizabeths Suite by Eric Coates. Reginald Kilby leads the City of Birmingham Symphony Orchestra.

0: Nicholas Harnoncourt leading the Chamber Orchestra of Europe, along with a chorus in Ye Spotted Snakes by Felix Mendelssohn from A Midsummer Night's Dream. Before that, from the Three Elizabeths Suite by Eric Coates, we heard the youth of Britain, Princess Elizabeth, who would later on become Queen Elizabeth II. Reginald Kilby led the City of Birmingham Symphony Orchestra. You're tuned in to the Musical Tapestry here on ARIA Radio.
1: Here's a U.S. news update, together with sports and business news. Astronauts have returned to the International Space Station after sheltering during an attempt to repair an air leak. The Russian effort to fix the tunnel area triggered a safe haven procedure for five other astronauts on board. The incident occurred just 1 hour ago. The Carolina Hurricanes staged a dramatic comeback, scoring unanswered goals to defeat the Vegas Golden Knights in overtime. Seth Jarvis secured the win, sending the Hurricanes fans into a frenzy. The series is now tied in the Stanley Cup final. The Dow Jones Industrial Average hit a new all-time intraday high, on track for its 15th record close in 2026. The Dow rose more than 900 points to above 51,597. Semiconductor stocks fell after Broadcom reported a revenue miss. The U.S. economy added 172,000 jobs in May, beating expectations. Keep listening for a world news bulletin at the top of each hour.
2: A look at current temperatures across the country. Boston is 89, Chicago 75, Denver 82. New York is 91, Los Angeles 71, San Francisco 69. Seattle shows 60, and here in small town Texas, it is 84. Our next look at U.S. weather will be at the bottom of the next hour.
0: Welcome back to the Musical Tapestry. I'm Robbie Rainey. We've got music of Richard Wagner right now. This is the Siegfried Idyll with Herbert von Karajan and the Berlin Philharmonic.

We heard the Siegfried Idyll by Richard Wagner in a performance by the Berlin Philharmonic led by Herbert von Karajan. You are tuned in to the Musical Tapestry right here on ARIA Radio. My name is Robbie Rainey. Thanks so much for the pleasure of your company. Let's close this hour now with some music by Léo Delibes. This is the intermezzo from the ballet titled La Source, performed by Andrew Mongrelia and the Slovak Radio Symphony Orchestra.

0: Welcome to the encore repeat of Robbie's show, The Musical Tapestry. This show is presented every day from 1 until 4 a.m. U.S. Central Time, and then repeated from 1 until 4 p.m.
1: Welcome to this hour of The Musical Tapestry right here on ARIA Radio. My name is Robbie Rainey. Thanks so much for the pleasure of your company. We'll hear music by Johann Sebastian Bach, Aram Khachaturian, Peter Ilyich Tchaikovsky, Wolfgang Amadeus Mozart, and others coming up in this hour, right after world news and weather.
2: Here are world news headlines. An advisor to Iran's supreme leader has declared talks with the United States at a standstill over a disputed $24 billion, warning that a wider war could follow. The advisor made the statement during an exclusive interview, claiming negotiations are deadlocked. The dispute centers on frozen Iranian assets. The advisor cautioned that if diplomacy fails, the consequences could be severe. This development comes amid heightened tensions between the two nations and ongoing efforts to secure a lasting ceasefire. Russian President Vladimir Putin has stated there is no point in meeting with Ukrainian President Volodymyr Zelensky to discuss ending the war. This refusal follows an open letter from Zelensky calling for face-to-face negotiations. The statement was made on Friday, June 5th, as the conflict continues.
3: A look at temperatures around the world. London reports 59, Paris is 65, Berlin 61, and Rome 71. In Asia, Beijing is 64, Singapore 86, and Tokyo 60. Down under, Sydney is 47.
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1: Welcome to this hour of The Musical Tapestry. It is Friday, June 5. I'm Robbie Rainey, and we'll hear music by Gioachino Rossini up first. This is the overture to The Italian Girl in Algiers, with Alessandro Arrigoni leading the Italian Philharmonic Orchestra.

That was the Italian Philharmonic Orchestra led by Alessandro Arrigoni. We heard the overture to The Italian Girl in Algiers by Gioachino Rossini. This is the Musical Tapestry on ARIA Radio. I'm Robbie Rainey. We've got the Symphony No. 8 by Beethoven coming up in just a few minutes, about 5 minutes. We'll hear the third movement, the minuet, with Thomas Beecham and the Royal Philharmonic. But first, the Toccata by Johann Sebastian Bach, BWV 564. This is part of the Toccata, Adagio, and Fugue. Helmut Walcha is the organist.

That was the minuet from the Symphony No. 8 in F Major, Opus 93, by Ludwig van Beethoven. Thomas Beecham led the Royal Philharmonic Orchestra. And before that, Helmut Walche performed the Toccata BWV 564 by Johann Sebastian Bach. This is the Musical Tapestry on ARIA Radio. Thanks so much for sharing some of your Friday with me. We'll hear the third movement, Allegro Molto, from Haydn's Cello Concerto No. 1 in C Major, with Gene Lehmann and the Tafelmusik Baroque Orchestra. But first, the Lullaby from Guyana by Aram Khachaturian, with John Williams and the Boston Pops Orchestra.

0: We just heard the third movement from Haydn's Cello Concerto No. 1 in C major, which, even though it's quite an early concerto, it's a booger. Around this same time, cellists were developing what's called thumb position, so that they can play higher up on the strings, and Haydn took full advantage of that. Some quite high notes for the instrument, and it's a wonderful piece of music. Jean Lehmann and the Tafelmusik Baroque Orchestra there. And before that was the Lullaby from Guyana by Aram Khachaturian with the Boston Pops Orchestra led by John Williams.
1: Here's a U.S. news update, together with sports and business news. Astronauts have returned to the International Space Station after sheltering during an attempt to repair an air leak. The Russian effort to fix the tunnel area triggered a safe haven procedure for five other astronauts on board. The incident occurred just 1 hour ago. The Carolina Hurricanes staged a dramatic comeback, scoring unanswered goals to defeat the Vegas Golden Knights in overtime. Seth Jarvis secured the win, sending the Hurricanes fans into a frenzy. The series is now tied in the Stanley Cup Final. The Dow Jones Industrial Average hit a new all-time intraday high, on track for its 15th record close in 2026. The Dow rose more than 900 points to above 51,597. Semiconductor stocks fell after Broadcom reported a revenue miss. The U.S. economy added 172,000 jobs in May, beating expectations. Keep listening for a world news bulletin at the top of each hour.
2: A look at current temperatures across the U.S. Boston at 88, Chicago 76, Denver 84. New York is 91, Los Angeles 73, San Francisco 69. Seattle shows 60, and here in small town Texas, it is 85. Our next look at U.S. weather will be at the bottom of the next hour.
0: Welcome back to the Musical Tapestry. I'm Robbie Rainey. Thanks so much for the pleasure of your company. We'll hear the opening movement from the Symphony No. 5 by Peter Ilyich Tchaikovsky right now. The Philadelphia Orchestra is conducted by Eugene Ormandy.

Eugene Ormandy led the Philadelphia Orchestra in the opening from the Symphony No. 5 by Peter Ilyich Tchaikovsky. This is the Musical Tapestry on ARIA Radio. Such a pleasure to share some time with you on this Friday. We've got Non più andrai from The Marriage of Figaro by Mozart coming up in about 3 minutes or so with Carl Böhm and the German Opera Orchestra. But first, we've got a performance of the Humoresque in G-flat major, opus 101, No. 7, by Dvorak.

That was Non più andrai from The Marriage of Figaro by Wolfgang Amadeus Mozart. Carl Böhm led the German Opera Orchestra. Before that was the Humoresque in G-flat major opus 101 number 7 by Antonín Dvořák. We heard Béla Bonfalvy playing the violin. And we close with some music by Erik Satie. This is the first of deux shows with Clara Cormendi performing.

0: US Central Time, and then repeated from 4 until 7 p.m.
1: Welcome to the Aria Pops Concert. I'm Wendy Barnett, here with you during the 4 o'clock hour, U.S. Central Time, playing the most popular works by the most famous composers of all time. Coming up, we'll hear music from Joaquin Rodrigo, Georges Bizet, Isaac Albéniz, and much more. And it all begins after this check of world news and weather.
2: Here are world news headlines. An advisor to Iran's supreme leader has declared talks with the United States at a standstill over a disputed $24 billion, warning that a wider war could follow. The advisor made the statement during an exclusive interview, claiming negotiations are deadlocked. The dispute centers on frozen Iranian assets. The advisor cautioned that if diplomacy fails, the consequences could be severe. This development comes amid heightened tensions between the two nations and ongoing efforts to secure a lasting ceasefire. Russian President Vladimir Putin has stated there is no point in meeting with Ukrainian President Volodymyr Zelensky to discuss ending the war. This refusal follows an open letter from Zelensky calling for face-to-face negotiations. The statement was made on Friday, June 5th, as the conflict continues.
3: Here is a look at international temperatures. London and Paris both report 57. Berlin is 59, while Rome is 69. In Asia, Beijing is 62, Singapore is 86, and Tokyo is 61. In Sydney, the temperature is 48.
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1: Welcome back to the Aria Pops Concert. We always like to start with a longer selection after news and weather, and this next 11.5-minute work is from Nikolai Rimsky-Korsakov's Scheherazade. He composed it in 1888, and it premiered in St. Petersburg on November the 3rd of the same year. It was conducted by Rimsky-Korsakov himself. The suite is inspired by 1001 Nights, with the solo violin often associated with Scheherazade herself. We'll hear the second movement, The Story of the Calendar Prince, the second of the four movements, and reflects Rimsky-Korsakov's interest in narrative orchestral color. Here's The Story of the Calendar Prince, the second movement of Scheherazade by Nikolai Rimsky-Korsakov, performed by the London Symphony Orchestra under the direction of Leopold Stokowski.
0: Aria, popular classical music, making the world a better place, one song at a time.

Off the Calendar Prince, the second movement of Scheherazade by Nikolai Rimsky-Korsakov here on the Aria Pops Concert. Coming up, we'll hear music from Rafe Vaughan Williams, Felix Mendelssohn, and much more as Aria Pops Concert continues until 7 o'clock U.S. Central Time. Right now, from Johannes Brahms, let's hear his Hungarian Dance No. 2 with Demonkos Heja conducting the Danubia Symphony Orchestra. And we'll start with Beethoven's Pathetique with the second movement. He composed it in 1798, and the second movement became one of Beethoven's best-known slow movements. Here's Gerard Willems at the piano.

Johannes Brahms' Hungarian Dance No. 2. Before that, we heard the second movement to Beethoven's Piano Sonata No. 8, the Pathetique. Coming up in about 10 minutes, we'll have a check of news and weather here on ARIA Radio. Do stay with us. Now from Georges Bizet's Carmen, let's hear the Bohemian Dance. Carmen was composed in 1873 to 74 and premiered in Paris in 1875. The Bohemian Dance is associated with the Gypsy Song from Act 2, and it appears in the tavern scene at Lilla Pastia's Inn. We'll hear Anthony Bramall conducting the Slovak Philharmonic Orchestra. And we'll start with the third movement to Joaquin Rodrigo's Concierto de Aranjuez. He wrote this in 1939, and it became the work that brought the classical guitar into the international concerto repertory. Here's Andrew Litton conducting the Royal Philharmonic with guitarist Christopher Parkening.

0: The Bohemian Dance Song by Georges Bizet from Carmen. And before that, the third movement to Concierto de Aranjuez by Joaquin Rodrigo. After a short break, music from Rafe Vaughn Williams. I'll be right back after this check of U.S. news, sports, business, and weather.
1: Here's a U.S. news update, together with sports and business news. Downing Street has criticized individuals it says are attempting to stir division following a social media post from the U.S. Vice President. The Vice President wrote that the only response is righteous anger in relation to the death of Henry Nowak. A spokesperson from Downing Street stated they are rejecting efforts to create unrest. The comments come after the Vice President's post on X, formerly known as Twitter, regarding the incident. The Carolina Hurricanes staged a dramatic comeback, scoring unanswered goals to defeat the Vegas Golden Knights in overtime. Seth Jarvis secured the win, sending the Hurricanes fans into a frenzy. The series is now tied in the Stanley Cup Final. The Dow Jones Industrial Average reached a new all-time intraday high today, climbing more than 900 points to trade above 51,500. The Blue Chip Index is on track for its 15th record close this year. The rally comes despite weakness in the semiconductor sector after a revenue miss from Broadcom. Meanwhile, the U.S. economy added 172,000 jobs in May, beating expectations and providing further support for the bullish market sentiment. Keep listening for a world news bulletin at the top of each hour.
2: From coast to coast, here are the current temperatures across the United States. Boston is at 85, Chicago 76, and Denver 86. New York reports 89. With Los Angeles at 73 and San Francisco at 69. Seattle shows 60, while here in small town Texas, it is 85. Our next look at U.S. weather will be at the bottom of the next hour.
0: Welcome back to the Aria Pops Concert. I'm Wendy Barnett, here with you playing the most popular works by the most famous composers of all time. We'll begin now with a 15-minute work from Rafe Vaughn Williams with Fantasia on a Theme by Thomas Tallis. He composed this in 1910. It premiered in the Gloucester Cathedral with Vaughn Williams conducting. And the theme comes from a psalm tune by the 16th-century English composer Thomas Tallis. Now, this was written for Archbishop Parker's Psalter of 1567. Here's Sir Neville Marriner conducting the Academy of St. Martin in the Fields.
3: Aria, the world's best classical music, now being broadcast to the world.

The Fantasia on a theme by Thomas Tallis by Rafe Vaughn Williams here on the Aria Pops Concert. Now music from Isaac Albéniz, Spanish Suite No. 1, Sevilla, the third movement. We'll hear Esteban Sanchez at the piano. And then we'll move right into Sergei Prokofiev's Romeo and Juliet, Juliet's Variation, with Gennady Rozhdestvensky conducting the Bolshoi Theater Orchestra.

0: Welcome to the encore repeat of Wendy's show, the Aria Classical Pops Concert. Her show is presented every day from 4 until 7 a.m. U.S. Central Time, and then repeated from 4 until 7 p.m.
1: This is the Aria Pops Concert. I'm Wendy Barnett, here with you playing the most popular works by the most famous composers of all time. Coming up, music from Edward Elgar, Jules Massenet, Emmanuel Chabrier, and much more. I'll be right back after this check of world news and weather.
2: Here are world news headlines. A woman in central Queensland is recovering in hospital after being bitten by a brown snake at her home on Thursday. The 62-year-old was bitten on the leg while gardening and was airlifted to Rockhampton Hospital in a serious condition. Emergency services report she has been upgraded to stable and is receiving anti-venom treatment. The incident occurred on a property near Emerald, a rural community known for high snake activity during warmer months. Authorities remind residents to remain vigilant and seek immediate medical care if bitten. The Russian president says there is no point in meeting his Ukrainian counterpart to end the war. The refusal comes after an open letter from Ukraine's leader calling for face-to-face talks. The statement was made by Vladimir Putin on Friday, June the 5th.
3: A look at temperatures around the world. In Europe, London is 56, Paris is 55, Berlin is 55, and Rome is 68. In Asia, Beijing is 61, Singapore is 86, and Tokyo is 62. In Australia, Sydney is 46.
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1: Welcome back to the Aria Pops Concert. Let's begin with a 9-minute work from Beethoven's Symphony No. 6. We'll hear the first movement. This is the Pastoral Symphony, and he composed it in around 1808. And the first movement is titled Awakening of Cheerful Feelings on Arrival in the Country.

That was the opening movement to Beethoven's Symphony No. 6, the Pastoral Symphony, here on the Aria Pops Concert. Coming up, we'll hear music from Antonín Dvořák, Gustav Holst, and right now we'll begin this set of music with Edward Elgar's Cello Concerto with cellist Jacqueline Dupré. She became internationally known through this recording with Sir John Barbaroli and the London Symphony Orchestra. Jacqueline Dupré's recording helped make Elgar's Cello Concerto one of the defining cello works of the 20th century. Here's John Barbaroli leading the London Symphony Orchestra with cellist Jacqueline Dupré. And then we'll move right into Johann Strauss II's Perpetual Motion with Eric Kunzel conducting the Cincinnati Pops Orchestra.

0: and so forth.
1: Perpetual Motion by Johann Strauss II, and before that, the third movement to Edward Elgar's Cello Concerto here on the Aria Pops Concert. Coming up in about 11 minutes, we'll have a check of news and weather as the Aria Pops Concert continues until 7 o'clock U.S. Central Time. Now from Emmanuel Chabrier, let's hear España. He composed this in 1883 after he traveled to Spain with his wife the previous year. The piece is important because it became an influential French orchestral evocation of Spain and was later admired by composers including Debussy and Ravel. We'll hear Sir Thomas Beecham conducting the Blue Network Symphony Orchestra. And then we will start with Jules Massenet's Thaïs, Meditation, with Andrew Litton conducting the Philharmonia Orchestra and violinist Anne Akiko Myers.

0: España, Rhapsody for Orchestra by Emmanuel Chabrier. Before that, we heard Meditation from Thais by Jules Massenet. After a short break, a selection from Mozart's Clarinet Concerto. I'll be right back after this check of U.S. news, sports, business, and weather.
1: Here's a U.S. news update, together with sports and business news. Downing Street has criticized what it calls people seeking to stir division, following a social media post from United States Vice President J.D. Vance. Mr. Vance wrote that the only response to the death of Henry Nowak was righteous anger. His comments on the platform X have drawn a firm response from the British government, which is urging calm. No further details on Mr. Nowak's death were provided in the statement. The Carolina Hurricanes staged a dramatic comeback, scoring unanswered goals to defeat the Vegas Golden Knights in overtime. Seth Jarvis secured the win, sending the Hurricanes fans into a frenzy. The series is now tied in the Stanley Cup final. The Dow Jones Industrial Average hit a new all-time intraday high, on track for its 15th record close in 2026. The market rally was led by strong economic data, with the United States economy adding 172,000 jobs in May, beating expectations. However, semiconductor stocks fell after Broadcom reported a revenue miss. The Dow currently sits at 51,597.14. Keep listening for a world news bulletin at the top of each hour.
2: Current temperatures across the country include 81 in Boston, 77 in Chicago, and 87 for Denver. New York stands at 88, Los Angeles at 76, and San Francisco at 67. Seattle is at 61, while here in Texas it is 84. Our next look at U.S. weather will be at the bottom of the next hour.
0: Welcome back to the Aria Pops Concert. We'll begin this half hour with an 8.5-minute work from Mozart's Clarinet Concerto with the Third Movement. He completed this in 1791, only weeks before his death. Here's Joy for All with the Britten Sinfonia under the direction of Nicholas Cleobury.
3: Aria, popular classical music, making the world a better place, one song at a time.

That was the third movement to Mozart's Clarinet Concerto here on the Aria Pops Concert. I'm Wendy Barnett here with you playing the most popular works by the most famous composers of all time. Right now from Gustav Holst's The Planet Suite, let's hear the sixth movement, Uranus the Magician. It reflects Holst's astrological rather than astronomical conception of the planets, and the first complete public performance of the suite took place in London in 1920. We'll hear Leonard Bernstein conducting the New York Philharmonic. We're going to start with Antonín Dvořák's Slavonic Dance No. 7. Here's Antal Doradi leading the Royal Philharmonic Orchestra.

That was Uranus the Magician, the sixth movement to the Planet Suite by Gustav Holst. Before that, Antonín Dvořák's Slavonic Dance, number 7. Coming up a little later on the Aria Pops concert, music from Aaron Copland, Franz Schubert, Modest Mussorgsky, and so much more as we continue until 7 o'clock U.S. Central Time. Now from Tchaikovsky's Nutcracker, let's hear Dance of the Mirlitons from Act 2 with Herbert von Karajan conducting the Vienna Philharmonic Orchestra. And we'll start with George Frideric Handel's Messiah, Part 1, His Yoke is Easy and His Burden is Light, with Harry Christopher's leading the 16.

0: Dance of the Merlitons from Nutcracker by Tchaikovsky. And before that, His Yoke is Easy and His Burden is Light, Part 1 of Messiah by George Frideric Handel. Before we go to a check of world news and weather, let's hear a short selection from Felix Mendelssohn's Incidental Music to a Midsummer Night's Dream, Movement No. 11, Dance of the Clowns, with Raphael Kubelik leading the Bavarian Radio Symphony Orchestra.
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0: Welcome to the encore repeat of Wendy's show, the Aria Classical Pops Concert. Her show is presented every day from 4 until 7 a.m. US Central Time, and then repeated from 4 until 7 p.m.
1: Thank you for joining me for the Aria Pops Concert during the 6 o'clock hour US Central Time. I'm Wendy Barnett. Coming up, music from Brahms and Beethoven, Copland, Schubert, and much more. I'll be right back after world news and weather.
2: Here are world news headlines. A suspect has been arrested after a woman was fatally stabbed in a random attack in North London. The incident occurred on Wednesday evening in Edmonton, where the 39-year-old victim was attacked while walking. Police confirmed the 35-year-old male suspect was detained on Thursday and remains in custody. Authorities stated there is no ongoing threat to the public and the investigation continues to determine a motive. Russian President Vladimir Putin has stated there is no point in meeting with Ukrainian President Volodymyr Zelensky to end the war. This refusal comes after Zelensky wrote an open letter requesting face-to-face talks. The announcement was made 5 hours ago, highlighting continued tensions between the two nations.
3: Turning now to international temperatures, London is at 55. Paris and Berlin both report 54, while Rome is warmer at 67. In Asia, Beijing stands at 60, Singapore at 85, and Tokyo at 63. Down under, Sydney is at 53.
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1: Welcome back to the Aria Pops Concert. We always like to start with a longer selection after news and weather, and this next work is a little over 10 minutes long from Johannes Brahms, the Academic Festival Overture. He composed this in 1880.

The Academic Festival Overture from Johannes Brahms here on the Aria Pops Concert. Coming up, music from pictures at an exhibition. We'll also hear a selection from Bach's Brandenburg Concerto and music from The Waltz King. For this set of music, we'll start with the fourth movement to Beethoven's Archduke Trio with Mstislav Rostropovich on cello, Emil Galels at the piano, and Leonid Kogan on violin. And we'll move right into music from Aaron Copland with Fanfare for the Common Man. He composed this in 1942 for conductor Eugene Goossens and the Cincinnati Symphony Orchestra as part of a wartime series of fanfares. And we'll hear this work performed by Aaron Copland conducting the London Symphony Orchestra here on Aria Pops Concert.

Fanfare for the Common Man by Aaron Copland, and before that, the fourth movement to Beethoven's Archduke Trio here on ARIA Radio. Coming up in about 11 minutes, we'll have a check of U.S. news, sports, business, and weather. But first, music from Modest Mussorgsky's Pictures at an Exhibition with the Great Gate of Kyiv. He composed this in 1874 as a piano suite after he visited a memorial exhibition of works by his friend, the artist Victor Hartmann. The Great Gate of Kyiv was inspired by Hartmann's design for a proposed monumental gate in Kyiv, created after an assassination attempt on Tsar Alexander II. The best-known orchestral version of Pictures at an Exhibition was made by Maurice Ravel in 1922. And here we'll hear Riccardo Muti leading the Philadelphia Orchestra. We're going to start with Franz Schubert's Impromptu No. 3. Here's Artur Schnabel at the piano.

0: The Great Gate of Kyiv from Modest Mussorgsky's Pictures at an Exhibition. Before that, we heard Franz Schubert's Impromptu No. 3. After a short break, Finlandia. I'll be right back after U.S. news, sports, business, and weather.
1: Here's a U.S. news update, together with sports and business news. Downing Street has criticized people seeking to stir division following a social media post by the United States Vice President. The U.S. Vice President wrote on X that the only response is righteous anger when referring to the death of Henry Nowak. Meanwhile, astronauts have returned to the International Space Station after sheltering during a Russian attempt to repair a tunnel area. The safe haven procedure was triggered for five other astronauts on board. The NBA Finals are underway as the Knicks and Spurs prepare for Game 2. The Spurs fan club, known as the Jackals, was founded by the team's star and built for the biggest stage. Elsewhere, the league is interviewing Kawhi Leonard in the aspiration case, and a judge says his rib was originally fractured on a dive in April. The Dow Jones Industrial Average hit a new all-time intraday high, on track for its 15th record close this year. The rally comes as the U.S. economy added 172,000 jobs in May, beating expectations. However, a revenue miss from Broadcom is dragging down semiconductor stocks. Keep listening for a world news bulletin at the top of each hour.
2: A look at current temperatures across the country. Boston is 78, Chicago 78, Denver 88. New York is 85, Los Angeles 74, San Francisco 66, Seattle is 60, and here in small town Texas, it is 83. Our next look at U.S. weather will be at the bottom of the next hour.
0: Welcome back to the Aria Pops Concert. Thank you so much for joining me. I'm Wendy Barnett. I'll be here with you until the top of the hour, playing the most popular works by the most famous composers of all time. We'll start now with Finlandia by Jean Sibelius. It originated as a part of a set of music for a press celebration supporting Finnish cultural freedom. And because of its political associations, the piece was sometimes performed under alternate titles to avoid Russian censorship. Here's Zubin Mehta conducting the New York Philharmonic Orchestra.
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Finlandia by John Sibelius here on the Aria Pops Concert. Thank you so much for joining me today. Do stay with us. Coming up in about 12 minutes, David Rowell joins us with his Daily Delights. You don't want to miss it. I'll leave you today with music from the Waltz King, Johann Strauss II, with his Voices of Spring Waltz, with John Georgiadis leading the London Symphony Orchestra. We'll start the set with the third movement of Bach's Brandenburg Concerto No. 4. Here's Trevor Pinnock conducting the English Concert.

0: Welcome to the encore repeat of David's Daily Delights show. His show runs from 7 till 12 every morning, U.S. Central Time, and then repeats from 7 till 12 every evening.
1: David Rahl here, TGIF. Welcome to the start of my Friday show, World News and Weather. And then, no surprises, we start the show as we always do, with an overture.
2: Here are world news headlines. A groundbreaking study published today in the journal Nature Communications reveals that a common species of coral found in the Great Barrier Reef has developed a remarkable ability to recover from severe bleaching events. Researchers from James Cook University in Townsville, Australia, observed that these corals can regenerate their symbiotic algae within months, even after losing up to 90% of their tissue. This discovery offers a glimmer of hope for the survival of reefs against rising ocean temperatures, though experts emphasize that reducing carbon emissions remains crucial. Russian President Vladimir Putin has stated there is no point in meeting with Ukrainian President Volodymyr Zelensky to discuss ending the war. This refusal follows an open letter from Zelensky calling for face-to-face negotiations. The rejection comes as Ukraine confirmed it struck 5 cargo ships carrying illegal cargo in the Sea of Azov and Russian-occupied coastal waters. In a separate incident, Ukraine has admitted responsibility for a drone blast in Romania. The developments mark a continued stalemate in diplomatic efforts to resolve the ongoing conflict.
3: A look at temperatures around the globe. In Europe, London is 55, Paris is 54, Berlin is 53, and Rome is 67. In Asia, Beijing is 60, Singapore is 86, and Tokyo is 66. Down under, Sydney is 57.
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1: Our opening overture is to the opera by Karl Maria Friedrich Ernst von Weber, a German composer, conductor, guitarist, music critic, and also, I didn't know this, virtuoso, say, in 1826, 200 years ago today, a sad day. He was a crucial figure in the development of German Romantic opera. His mature operas, 1, 2, 3, 4, 5, 6 of them generally considered to qualify for that. I think he wrote 10 in total, had a major impact on subsequent